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0: 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Did you see The Complete Unknown, the movie? Did you change how you felt about him at all? 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Tonight, we do have clouds, 60 for a low. Looks like it stays dry tomorrow until tomorrow night. You'll have a high temperature tomorrow into the mid-70s. The rain in Tuesday night late. That'll carry into Wednesday, 77 for a high. Dry out for Thursday, we get near 70.
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0: 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Clouds in tonight. Your overnight low going to be around 60 degrees. You're dry tomorrow with some cloudy skies. Temps into the mid-70s. Showers do come in tomorrow night, though. Look for the low to drop around the mid to upper 60s. And then showers for Wednesday, 77. You'll dry out on Thursday with sunny skies, 70 for a high.
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0: And now your Labor Day weekend forecast. Chance of doing actual labor on Labor Day, just 10%. Chance of sitting in a lounge chair in the backyard drinking a 12-pack of PBR in a wife-beater t-shirt with mustard stains, 90%. Continued wearing white through the weekend, followed by periods of fashion faux pas.
1: Labor Day weekend. 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

0: 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It's kind of when I pick. It works out pretty good. Cloudy skies tonight, overnight low around 60 degrees. Cloudy one tomorrow, 78 for a high. We'll get the water back in Tuesday night, 67 for a low. Looks like we get the water hanging around on Wednesday. Temperatures into the mid-70s, and the water goes away on Thursday. Sunny skies, 70 for a high.
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1: 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For a second there, I thought...
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0: 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Cloudy for the overnight. Temperatures right around 60 degrees. We'll continue with the clouds tomorrow. Temps into the mid to upper 70s. Showers coming in tomorrow night over that low into the mid 60s. They'll continue through Wednesday, mid 70s. Dry out for Thursday. You'll be into the mid to upper 60s.
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1: 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Detroit football fans, it's back.
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1: Rumors spreading round in that Texas town. 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
1: 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Is it only ladies today? And then is there guys this weekend? 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
8: 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We're live in the Jay's Sporting Goods Studios, downtown Traverse City, Michigan. 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
9: Yeah, buddy!
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10: Good morning.
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6: What a dumb show already.
10: I love it. Do they have meatloaf?
9: I don't know. You know, that's from Wedding Crashers, right?
10: Oh, right, yes. Okay. I do know.
9: And I can't hear Ma without...
8: 2 days away till Camp Omelette.
10: 2 days?
8: And the weather is going to be fantastic. Oh, we're going to get some rain early in the week here. And, man, I love a holiday weekend, but it screws you up. You're thinking it's Monday all day, and then it's actually Tuesday, and then it's a little bit of an adjustment period. But the weather is going to be great. And I was hesitating to even look at it over the weekend because I was just like, I don't want to have more bad news in my life, but the weather is looking great.
10: So exciting. And I bet it's kind of nice to have some rain prior to keep the dust down.
9: Oh, it's a dusty bowl over there. Yeah.
10: So that'll be good.
9: I'll be out there tomorrow helping set up the radio and all the things. Shoot some video over there.
8: From what I understand, people are already there.
10: Chomping at the bit.
8: Ridiculous, but I love you. All right, let's play some tunes. 231-941-9558. All rested and ready to rock from the weekend, because next weekend's going to be challenging. You know, getting back after Camp Omelette weekend, but the stories will be great. And it is 5:32. Here we go for Ma's Diner instant request. 231-941-9558. That is our telephone number. And you can also text us if you're unable to communicate verbally. KLT, the rock station. Good morning. Welcome to Tuesday.

0: Swamp. KLT, the rock station, is 537. Omelette and Finster. Mickey DeRocher is here. We're doing instant request for Ma's Diner in wonderful Onaway. Open at 4:30 every day. They've been cranking it out for over an hour right now. Let's go to the phones and see what the people have to say. Good morning, KLT.
1: Good morning.
0: Good morning.
1: Since Omelette and Finster said something about meatloaf, now all I want to listen to is that meatloaf.
0: You want to hear some meatloaf?
1: Yeah.
0: Let's see, meatloaf. Paradise by the Dashboard Light did make a school reference, and all the kids at school wishing they were me that night, right?
2: There you go.
0: It's eight minutes long. All right. Well, thank you for the request. What town are you calling from?
1: Kingsley.
0: Are you going back to school today?
1: My granddaughter is.
0: Oh, my goodness. All right. Well, thank you for the call. Bye-bye. 231-941-9558. This might give us some ideas for school songs to play. It's our back-to-school special. I remember on network television when I was a kid, I got excited when there was a back-to-school special on.
2: Oh, yes.
0: Yeah, like, there's like some kids getting in trouble or something.
2: Someone's trying to sell someone drugs, and the other kid knows it's not right, but he wants to be popular.
3: I love high school movies.
0: Yeah.
3: Even to this day, if it is set in a high school, I want to watch it.
0: Yep. 16 Candles, Fast Times at Ridgemont High, The Breakfast Club, all of those.
2: All of it.
0: Classic. Years ago, I put together a little back-to-school montage. Let's roll that and give some song ideas for school.
4: Back to school, to prove to Dad that I'm not a fool. I got my lunch packed up, my boots tied tight. I hope I don't get in a fight.
5: Oh, wow, man.

0: What's your problem?
1: No problem at all, Mr. Hans said. It is KLT, the rock station. There's some ideas for you. It's 5:41. Let's do it. Also, songs could be about learning. There's a lot of those songs, too. The Ramones on our back-to-school special.

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1: Conor McGregor sent pictures of his ding-a-ling, and now the person, the girl that he sent it to, she has posted it everywhere.
2: He shouldn't do that. He's Irish.
0: On the Rock Station, KLT.

0: Traverse City. Good morning, KLT.
1: Yeah, good morning. I'm Christian Mickey.
0: What's up, Lou?
1: Just having some coffee, listening to the Back to School special.
0: Thank you.
1: Is there any possible way you can play Wasp School Days?
0: Wasp. Okay.
2: Lou, did you graduate high school?
1: 1985, yes, sir.
2: Wow. What school did you go to?
1: Kentucky High School.
0: He's a Fighting Northman.
1: Yeah.
2: And did you play any sports?
1: No, I did not. I was a spectator.
0: He was in the smoking area. All right, Lou, thanks for the call, brother. Later.
1: Yeah, bye now.
0: What happened in my school for the first 3 years, you could just go into the smoking area, which was a yellow-lined rectangle in a courtyard area.
3: How big was the rectangle? Like two car lengths?
0: Oh, like 70 feet by 30 feet.
3: Okay.
0: And you had to stand within the yellow square or a rectangle, and you could smoke. And then on my senior year, you either had to be 18 to smoke or get written permission from your parents.
3: Seriously?
0: So there was a big drop-off.
3: Oh, wow.
0: In attendance in the smoking area. And that was on campus. I mean, smoking cigarettes.
2: I had my very first cigarette as a

0: freshman out in the cigarette lounge. It was called the cigarette lounge, and that's how I was trying to get in with Gina Colombo.
1: Oh, yeah.
0: Yeah, yeah. She was a smoker. And I was like, hey, Gina Colombo, could I have one of them there cigarettes?
1: And did you cough your way through it?
0: I certainly did. And it was a wonderful, delicious habit for way more years than I care to think about.
2: What kind of cigarette was it?
0: It was, she smoked, dude, this is so embarrassing.
2: Parliaments with the hollow tip?
0: No, even worse, bro. And everybody was making fun of me because she smoked these tiny, thin
2: Capri
0: cigarette.
1: Yes, a Capri.
0: A Capri cigarette was probably my first cigarette.
2: Either that or the Virginia Slim.
0: Yeah, more like Virgin Slim. I was smoking that tiny cigarette. And people were laughing at me, and they're like, what are you doing out here?
2: Yeah.
0: We're trying to get with Gina Colombo.
2: I got sick and lightheaded.
1: Oh, yeah.
2: And that was...
1: Don't you wish
2: I
1: you
2: was
1: could...
2: like, oh, how wonderful.
0: That's the best part.
1: I really like this. I got caught smoking a joint, and I told my parents, no, it was a Capri cigarette.
0: I heard a rumor about Mickey DeRocher.
1: Ooh.
0: Did you do stand-up comedy? Did you do it? Have you ever done an open mic stand-up comedy?
1: I have, yes.
0: Wow. That's so brave.
1: I've done it all.
0: That's so brave,
1: yes,
0: Mickey.
1: Yes, thank you. Thank you.
0: Did you just do it the once?
1: I've done it three times. I know. Thank you.
0: I
1: highly recommend it.
0: And how did you feel? How did you do? How do you think it went?
1: The first time I was a little bit drunk because I was very nervous. So
0: right.
1: I got kind of hammered while I was waiting to go up. And a lot of my stuff was, you can guess, you won't be surprised, a little raunchy.
0: Right.
1: So.
0: Naked comedy?
1: Yes. Yeah. So I did like three different times and I stood down. Because I've done a lot of improv comedy. And so.
2: Right.
0: Wait, what do you mean improv? Like, were you part of a
2: comedy troupe?
1: Yes, I was part of an improv comedy troupe. And so we would go up on stage and make up jokes on the spot. And that is I prefer that.
0: That is something that I could do. Oh. I can't be pre-planned because everyone's like, oh, you're going to do a stand-up comedy. Like, I can't write jokes and then go up and...
1: Right. Well, I do recommend
0: jokes.
1: Trying it for sure.
0: I am going to once.
1: I have tons of friends in improv comedy that I can introduce you to, and you could go give it a shot.
2: You can tell...
0: Would you do that? Would you? Is that something you would do again?
1: Sure. I feel like I do it every day with you guys.
0: I think that I would need you as a shield to, you know, I would be so intimidated walking into that environment without... a familiar face.
1: I've got you back. Let's go.
2: I dated a girl that did improv comedy, and it got, like, it was really super cool at the beginning, and then it started to get annoying, because she breaks into song, like, in the middle of, like, a hallway or a...
1: Oh, yes.
2: A store. And then she's, you know...
0: A free spirit, man.
2: The rule in improv comedy is yes and. Like, you can never say, like, hey, have you ever went to a flower shop? Yes, I did, and I bought some tulips.
1: There you go. You got it.
2: And you add on.
1: That's right.
2: Yes and.
1: That's very
2: what
1: good.
2: I remember from dating Wendy something.
1: You're halfway there.
2: She is now known as Madison on Sirius Satellite Radio.
1: Ooh, that's a big deal.
2: She's on the air, like, every day, national.
1: Even though she was kind of annoying, busting into song.
2: Yep. Oh,
0: yeah, but
2: God.
0: See, that's the right kind of person for radio.
1: Oh, yeah.
0: Bursting into song. But I've been where I've been there, like, and it's a little much,
1: it
0: man.
1: Yeah.
0: It's a little much.
1: Yes, it is.
0: Like, I'm just trying to order some waffles.
2: Right.
1: Take it down a notch.
0: Yeah.
2: I found Lou's song, and I'm thinking maybe this is a cover of Chuck Berry's School Days.
1: Oh.
2: But I don't know. Let's...
0: We'll know right away.
2: Well, yep. Here we go. Wasp.
3: I pledge allegiance to the flag.

0: Well, I enjoyed the first half of that song. It was funny to me. And the second half, I couldn't wait for it to end. But thank you, Lou. Instant request. Lou's always got a good song that he requests. It's our back to school special. It's 5:57. That's called School Days. And I have another song that's by Chuck Berry. This is very showing wide range here. Because we...
1: Let from Wasp to Chuck Berry.
0: Yeah, yep. And this is also called School Days.
2: Would you say this is the equivalent of Metallica into Tiny Dancer?
0: Yes.
2: Okay.

0: There you go, Chuck Berry, one of the founding fathers of rock and roll, and influenced all the great guitarists that we love. Keith Richards, Ted Nugent, I mean, all of them. The
1: Blackie.
0: Keith Richards, Blackie Lawless, Chris Holmes is also in Wasp. But anyway, it's our back to school special, and boy, I was contemplating playing Paradise by the Dashboard Light by Kingsley, but it's just too long.
2: Too late.
0: It's too long, it's too late, and we're going to do a KLT news update with Michelle Perez. It's Camp Omelet week. Welcome in, 6 o'clockers. Camp Omelet starts in 2 days. Heading out there on Thursday.
2: Day after tomorrow.
0: Right.
1: I feel like I want to remember my life. B-K-O, because A-K-O, I'm going to be a different person before Camp Omelet. After Camp Omelet.
0: Right.
2: Yeah, taking that virginity.
0: You will never be the same.
1: Take my flowers.
0: She's learning to fly. We played the Tom Petty version. Maybe we'll play the Pink Floyd version of Learning to Fly. Learning, back to school. We'll filter them all. We'll play them all throughout the course of the morning. And we'll play some regular rock and roll as well. Let's do it. It's Tuesday after Labor Day weekend. It's KLT, the rock station. Good morning. 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

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Hello, sweetie.

0: It is KLT, the rock station, Pink Floyd, with Learning to Fly, part of our back-to-school special, Learning Songs. And, yeah, maybe somebody's doing some aviation education.
1: They have that school here.
0: Yeah, NMC does a pilot's license course.
2: And Mario Batali donated the flight simulator thing that they have.
0: Yeah. Wow, nice.
2: Yep.
1: Is there noodles flying at the pilot? They're simulating flying?
3: Is that a racist joke against Italians?
1: No, it's a pasta joke.
3: I feel like it's a terrible stereotype, Mickey.
1: Sorry.
3: My people have been fighting against it for so long.
1: I apologize.
4: Your relationship.
0: Your people, are
4: noodles?
0: You Italian too?
3: Oh, yeah.
0: Oh, yeah, you're all of them.
3: Mm-hmm.
0: So you could.
4: I love noodles. I don't know where the problem is here.
3: Listen,
0: stick
3: with the
0: racist
3: tacos.
0: Women.
1: Okay.
4: How did that?
1: Oh, God.
0: All right. Good morning. It's our back to school special. We're 2 days away from Camp Omelet. Things are exciting. Mm. Speaking of the aviation school, I see that there's little planes. I live by the airport, and there's lots of little planes out at like 3 o'clock in the morning. And I think, I'm just guessing, that the students are getting their flight hours in, and it may be more inexpensive, or maybe they only have so many planes and they've got to, you know, because I'm like, that's a private plane, that's a small plane. Why is it out at 2:33 in the morning?
1: Ooh.
0: Why am I out at 2:33 in the morning?
1: A better question.
0: But I do see that, and I think it's the NMC flight school.
1: Getting
0: I don't
1: their night hours
0: though.
1: In?
0: Maybe it's somebody that has a private plane, and they're just like, hey, I want to go flying at 3 a.m.
3: They want to fly by night?
0: Yes.
3: I can't believe I made a Rush reference.
0: Oh.
3: There is an app that you can point at the sky and it will tell you what plane it is, the flight number, all the things.
0: Flight tracker app. I've had it. I had to delete it because I'm tracking flights and I'm like, why am I doing that?
1: Getting obsessed.
3: You have no idea how much steel is in the air right now. I mean, if you, like, you know, you can make the view wider. There are just freaking planes everywhere, man.
0: Including on a parking lot in Miami.
3: Wow.
1: We saw a little plane up in the air yesterday and then another little plane pass it.

0: was like, what is this, some kind of air show? Or I don't understand that. It was really strange. And I felt like maybe it was students.
1: Drag racing in the sky.
0: It did not seem safe.
1: Let's go to the news desk, where Michelle Perez is going to inform the people.
0: All right. 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
2: There's a new Listeria risk recall to be aware of involving more than 1,500 pounds of pork. The ready-to-eat pork was reportedly shipped in July to 8 stores, including Michigan, after being produced in Italy back in May. The affected
1: is that a hysteria? That's Def a Leppard. Def Leppard album.
2: Listeria?
1: Yeah.
2: I love that album.
3: Hysteria.
1: Oh.
2: I know.
3: No, it's a joke that he thinks is fun.
1: That's my...
3: I participate.
1: Fake confusion.
2: Mm. Oh, right. Hysteria. Yeah. Okay. The affected items were distributed by both Primeline Distributions and Ferrarini. Oh, man, forget it. So far, no illnesses have been reported due to the pork, but check your freezers or refrigerator if you have any. A man with a hammer was arrested on the Sugar Island ferry yesterday afternoon on the island near Sault Ste. Marie. Police received a call about a driving complaint. Troopers were unable to respond, but that same car was later spotted on the vehicle transportation service. State police say the man got out of his car and hit the patrol car with a hammer. But then the man also allegedly assaulted the trooper. He is facing multiple charges that includes operating under the influence of drugs and assaulting an officer.
4: I was going to say, man, who attacks a cop car with a hammer?
2: This guy did.
0: Dangerous.
3: Does it say what kind of hammer? I know that's a small detail, but like, is it a sledgehammer, a roofing hammer, a ball peen hammer?
2: I did not say.
0: Ball peen.
2: Hey, look, a ball peen hammer freed Andy Dufresne. So those could do some damage. It's a little bit more of a long game, but
0: yes, very long.
2: Oh, just a reminder that ITC is conducting aerial inspections of high voltage transmission lines here in the northern lower peninsula. That gets underway this morning, the 8th, running through the week. That's Saturday. These are low flying helicopters that are checking for overgrown vegetation, damaged equipment. So if you see this, it is no cause for alarm. A 1-year-old boy rescued from a submerged vehicle in Grand Traverse County is expected to survive. The crash happened along Bunker Hill Road. Bryce Thielen says his wife, Carissa, apparently suffered a seizure while driving and crashed into the pond. Their son, Weston, was underwater for about 11 minutes before responders pulled him through the vehicle's sunroof. Crews performed CPR for a lengthy amount of time.
3: 20 minutes is what I heard.
2: Up North Live is reporting 52. That seems...
3: Wow!
2: That's what... That was in a quote.
3: So, who's got that kind of time?
0: Somebody who wants to save a life.
3: 52 minutes, though. I mean... Like, is it, what's the length of, like, hey, more?
2: I
3: don't mean, like, hey, I've got the game starts.
2: Oh. Right, no, but I've got it here, like, with a question mark as well. Like, that seems a long time.
3: 52 minutes,
2: but
3: I mean.
2: That's what this says. But before that, they were storing, before they restored a pulse. So the family says Weston faces a long recovery, but doctors expect him to live. A GoFundMe has been established.
3: Yeah, I heard he's going to be in the hospital for like a year.
2: Oh, I wouldn't doubt. I mean, 11 minutes is...
3: Well, I also heard, I was spending time with somebody that was involved with the ambulance.
2: Oh, okay.
3: And I don't know if I'm talking out of school or not, but here we are. That the front end of the car went in, but you know, the way that the car sinks, the car was in the water for the... So he wasn't underwater for 11 minutes.
0: I see.
2: He was in the car.
0: He was in the car.
3: Right.
2: That's a big distinction.
3: Right.
2: Is, yeah.
3: Right.
2: All right. And
3: so, but good. Yay, baby.
2: Yes. Just a little baby. 1 year old. All right. The body of a missing.
3: He won't remember any of it.
2: The body of a missing 68-year-old Ludington man has been recovered from Hamling Lake. Mason County Sheriff Kim Cole says search crews found Doug Lehman Friday morning near the area where his unoccupied fishing boat had been found. Investigators believe Lehman fell into the water while fishing and was unable to climb back into the boat. Now, the search began last Wednesday evening after another boater heard someone calling for help and saw the empty boat circling in the water. And the man accused of stabbing 11 people at the Traverse City Walmart last summer is expected

0: back in court today. Bradford Gilley is facing one count of terrorism and 11 counts of assault with intent to murder. Each one of those could carry up to a term of life in prison if convicted. The case was originally suspended after Gilley was found not competent to stand trial. A judge determined that after treatment, Gilley's competency has been restored. The July 2025 attack left 11 people injured.
1: The same person that gave me the information about the car going into the water was also the responder at the Walmart stabbing.
2: Wow.
1: And it painted a horrific picture of what it looked like in there.
0: Oh, I would imagine.
1: Yeah, yeah.
0: I mean, that's just...
3: 11. I don't know how first responders can rest at night. It does haunt me.
0: Yeah.
1: And they're doing... Do you know they do like 12-hour shifts?
0: Yes.
1: It's a lot, man.
3: Yes, it is.
0: And just a couple reminders. You may want to leave a little bit earlier this morning if you're in the Grand Traverse area. It's the first day of school. Grand Traverse County Road Commission says the Hammond and 3 Mile construction project is not finished. The project was originally expected to be completed before school started. The Road Commission says the project is now expected to continue through September. Some good news, though. Frankie Road is open for the start of school.
4: Right on. I heard that the Beitner Bridge project is going to be completed by November 13th.
0: That's fantastic. Ooh.
4: They finish all the construction projects right around then, so they had to go hunting.
0: Right.
4: That's
0: and
4: true.
0: Another yes. huge project gets underway today in Otsego County, but this is a major project. That MDOT is, this is all in preparation for the construction in 2027 to 2028 of the new Diverging Diamond Interchange.
1: Man.
0: At ICE. It's a big project.
1: It looks confusing as hell. Mm.
0: But it's going to be helpful.
1: Oh, I'm sure. Yeah. But when I've never seen a road project look like this, I've never seen this design. Mm-hmm. It is like rotaries on steroids. It is several back and forths. I don't know how it's going to go down, but good luck, Gaylord.
4: Confusing is always good when you're driving.
0: Exactly.
1: I mean, wait, you got to see the overhead of this thing. And like, and it looks like there's a sidewalk right up in the middle.
0: Oh, man. Yeah, the work that's happening between, that work gets underway this morning. And this particular work will not be completed till Friday, November 6th. And this includes so much.
1: It's going to be a huge, this is a huge undertaking right through the middle of Gaylord.
4: So stay away from Gaylord for a while.
0: Yeah, so just, Well,
4: no problem.
0: Or just be ready to.
1: I love Gaylord.
0: I do like Gaylord.
3: You can take other ways in, right? There's other ways in?
1: There's got to be. Okay. I mean, they're not going to shut. I just don't know about all of those businesses that are on that main rip, man.
0: Yeah, just watch for signage and barricades and all that good stuff. And
1: good luck. It'll redirect everybody right through Jet's Pizza parking lot.
0: Yeah. Oh, that sounds so good.
1: Yeah, get a deep dish with some Cajun ranch.
0: All right, that's your news update.
3: Thank you, Michelle.
4: A little out of my bubble. All right, let's go to the sports desk.
3: KLT Sports brought to you by Charlevoix Area Community Pool.
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1: Since Friday, the Tigers have played 4 games. Friday, they lost 7-6 to Cleveland. Saturday, they shut Cleveland out. Sunday, lost 3-2 in 10 innings. And then yesterday, Detroit beat Minnesota 5-4. Riley Green hit a 2-run dinger and a solo home run. Kenley Jensen picked up his 18th save. So the Tigers went 2-2 since Friday. Next up, they're home against Minnesota tonight at 6:40. And then tomorrow, they have a 1-10 finish for that series. Let's move on to the big Michigan game that everybody is talking about. Holy wah! It wound up being a 13-12 win for Michigan, but this is not without its controversy.
4: Bad.
1: The clock had expired, and then all of a sudden, hey, no, there's another clock. It has 1 second. You get one more play. Here's some audio.
4: All right, from Saturday night.
6: 9 seconds remaining. Deep drop.

0: 5 seconds left. Underwood's going to toss it towards the end zone, into the crowd, and out of bounds. Time expires. It's the attack from the MAC. Western Michigan sends shockwaves across the college football world and pulls off the week one stunner. They take down the Wolverines 12-7.
1: The previous play is under further review. After review, there's 1 second remaining in the game. Third down.
0: Deep drop. Going to unload it towards the end zone. Into the crowd. And it's caught. J.J. Buchanan. Touchdown. A miracle at Michigan Stadium.
2: God.
3: Look, I saw the game at the end. And I believe that time expired when before the ball was touched by a Western Broncos player in the back of the end zone. But apparently there's a different clock. The stadium clock's different than the TV clock, and apparently there's a referee clock as well. Can we get one clock? I don't know if that's true, but I mean, if they've always, the referees always say put more time on the clock and the board. I mean, it sounds like an excuse for a false play, and it sounds it's like Michigan's got the fix in.
4: Imagine throwing that throw. I mean, that was a really long throw.
3: Yeah.
4: The dude catching it and being so stoked, and then finding out that everybody's mad at you, even your own fans. It's such a bummer.
3: It is. It was wild. I've never seen anything like it, and we'll remember this forever.
4: Hmm.
3: But I guess they won.
5: Stephen A. Smith, he was pretty vocal about what had gone down. This is fun audio.
6: What about the synchronization of the clocks? It's two different clocks that they were referring to. Nobody should be buying that nonsense. The clock showed zero. It's an absolute joke. There's no question about it. Michigan should suffer in the rankings. They were putrid offensively. They were a 27.5-point favorite and almost ended up losing this game. I'm not buying it one bit. It's absolutely ridiculous that they came to that conclusion.
5: Well, there you go.
3: God bless him.
5: Say whatever you want. It goes down as a W for Michigan, and they will move on now to play Oklahoma Saturday at noon. Yeah. That's a big one. Oklahoma comes to Ann Arbor, and Michigan goes from barely surviving to facing a number 10 Sooners. So, Michigan State with a 30-20 win over Toledo Friday night. The Pat Fitzgerald era starts 1-0. The big story was the kicker, Liam Boyd, hitting 5 field goals, including a 51-yarder.
3: They were favored by 9.5, and they won by 10.
5: So
3: and,
5: crazy.
3: And the over came in, and Sebastian told me to take the under.
5: Oh, did you?
3: I bet $10 just to get it. Just
5: is that your first bet of the year?
3: Yes. But I said, so I was going to take the over and give the 9.5, and I would have won. But it's $10. I just got the juices flowing, you know what I mean? And I'm not going to bet on any games unless the Lions was 7 points against New Orleans, which I would take. I would give the 7. I mean, New Orleans is pretty bad. And the Lions are supposed to be great. But then that second week, it's a short week. Then they go to Buffalo to christen the new stadium. But that's one I'm staying away from. It's so wild. Here we go. The fever is on.
5: Look,
4: I feel it.
5: I put my hondo in the kitty last week, and it's just sitting there. And when you just told me that you bet, like, I feel the blood flowing differently through my body. Like, it started moving faster.
3: $10 though.
5: Yeah, $10. I don't care if it's one. I love betting.
3: Me too.
5: Oh, I love it so much. I love it so much. All right. Michigan State will be at Notre Dame Saturday, September 19th. I don't know if that's Saturday.
3: No, not this Saturday. They have a week off.
5: Right. Okay. September 19th. That's dumb.
3: Yeah.
5: Hey, well, here's one. Now we'll bye week. Get out of here. All right, let's move on to the NFL.
3: I need some rest.
5: There were no regular season games, but

0: The 2026 regular season kicks off tomorrow. Patriots at the Seahawks. That game might be...
1: It's in Seattle. And the Thursday night's game's in Australia.
0: Okay. Thursday night. That's the Rams. 49ers at Rams. Lions, they start on Sunday, and we'll get all of that going this week. That's your sports. Oh, go up to the top of the audio here. There is something very funny with the tennis. I'm not sure if you heard any of the story about this, but one of the tennis players was complaining about the smell of weed while she was trying to play. Her name is Arianna Sabalenka.
2: And focusing on hitting the target.
3: I'm smoking weed, so would you mind, because it's so strong.
4: I don't know if you could hear that at home, but apparently there might be someone smoking a little marijuana.
5: And she was saying it distracted her game.
0: But does that mean, hey, that smells good. I sure wish I could smoke some of that. But to blame a smell on you losing is stupid.
1: You can get a residual contact high.
5: That's true.
1: Right?
0: No.
1: Yeah, you can.
0: If you sit in a room with 20 people for an hour, maybe. If you're outside and you catch a whiff of weed, you think all of us are, oh, my God, I'm so high.
1: You're at the U.S. Open and you're trying to win a championship and you've got this mind-altering smoke going in your lungs.
0: What?
1: I mean, these are specimens of athletics.
0: You're a pro. Be a pro. I'm distracted by this. Play high? Are you high right now?
1: Not at all.
0: So you think she could get high in a stadium full of people by catching a whiff of reefer? Is this your argument? Yes or no?
1: Yes.
0: Stupid.
1: You're calling me stupid?
0: Yes, I'm calling you stupid. That's stupid.
1: I think if you're not used to it and it goes in your lungs, you could possibly be altered in some way.
0: You're altered right now. That's crazy. Crazy talk.
5: You guys, I don't think...
1: What do you think, Mickey?
5: I hear you, Omelette, but I don't think you could get high.
0: Thank you.
5: But I do think you could definitely be distracted off your game.
0: All I can smell is bacon. Oh, that smell of bacon is driving me crazy.
5: Honestly, though, it should really be like a neutral space. I can't believe somebody would have the balls to smoke weed in the U.S. Open.
0: You can't wait.
5: I know, but come on. Like, you can't step outside.
0: What about a cigar? If you are outside.
5: Same. Cigar,
1: I don't believe
5: cigarette.
1: They're smoking allowed at all of anything.
5: That's what I'm saying. It seems like, come on, man. Like, step outside. Nobody wants to smell you doing
0: Isn't
5: whatever
0: you're doing.
5: Is the U.S.
0: Open outside?
1: Yeah.
5: But I'm saying step outside of the arena. Like, you're right here and elbow to elbow with really classy people.
1: It is pretty close quarters, the tennis stadiums.
5: Like, you wouldn't be smoking weed at the U.S. Open, would you?
0: Not at my seat. I would go out in the parking lot.
5: That's what I'm talking about.
0: Yeah.
1: So, all right.
0: Like I did at Applebee's yesterday.
1: It's 6:28 on KLT. We have a twofer two sons Tuesday in full effect right now. Listen for a twofer. Be the 22nd caller when you hear two songs played back to back by the same artist. And we will take a quick break and we will be right back.
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0: It is KLT, the rock station. Rolling Stones at 6:41. Maybe somebody is waiting on a friend at the bus stop this morning. It's our back to school special. I would love to hear from students going back to school. I mean, it's a timeless tradition that we have all endured.
1: Yes.
0: And it just brings up so much nostalgia of going back to school. And here's my theory on teachers. I think that kids have it way better now than we had. There was such a generation gap between us and the teachers, at least my experience. Like, we had the teachers, they just seemed to not like us. And it's the Mr. Hand of Fast Times at Ridgemont High. That's right. What we had. They were authoritative. They were rules and enforcement. And that was a focus. And now I think, like, my teachers didn't listen to rock and roll. You know what I mean? It was like that. No. There was no rock and roll in the supermarkets. Now I'm hearing Motley Crue and a Family Fair. It's weird. Like, I don't know if there's a disconnect, but the kids don't really listen to rock and roll. I mean, I don't know if they do. So, I don't know. I'm not around children.
1: So are you saying kids have it easier these days because they listen to the same music as their teachers?
0: It just seems like teachers are cool.
1: Oh,
2: yeah,
1: I see.
2: Teachers now have full arm sleeve tattoos and that whip pierced noses and stuff. Come on.
0: We had Miss Barr, and she was like Miss Ballbricker.
2: The nurse.
0: In Porky's.
2: Our school nurse literally wore a nurse uniform every day. The white with the white stockings, the hat with the red cross on
1: Seriously?
2: It.
1: Seriously?
2: Miss Anello.
1: I can't believe you remember her name.
2: Of course. My locker combination was 111-21.
0: Wow.
2: Yep. I'll never forget it.
1: Wow.
0: Anyway, I barely remember the phone number that I grew up with.
1: Oh, I still remember mine. I want to call it because it could still be a valid number.
0: 668-5181. Let's check weather, and then we'll get an iguana update. People are texting us this morning wondering about the iguana.
2: I put in a lot of work.
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0: Okay, we have a little bit of a split day. Today, there's a 10% chance of showers later in the afternoon and a high of 75. And then we have a good chance of rain overnight tonight, with mostly cloudy skies, a low of 68, and then showers and possibly a thunderstorm tomorrow, gradually becoming mostly sunny by the end of the day on Wednesday with a high of 77. And then check out this Camp Omelet forecast. Thursday, sunny and 70. Friday, sunny and 76. Saturday, mostly cloudy with a high of 76. And Sunday, a chance of showers when you get home and watch the Lions. However, partly sunny and 71. So it's not going to be too hot. There's going to be plenty of sunshine. And bring on Camp Omelet. That's all I got to say. I hope the forecast does not change. But, I mean, it's possible that it will. But it's already Tuesday. This is only

0: days away, Thursday, sunny and 70. Come on.
1: Come on. And the evenings look dry and
0: yep.
1: cool.
0: No rain in the Perfect. Forecast for like 3 days. And then Sunday, chance of showers, but partly sunny and 71. Perfect. And then the rain comes in on Sunday night and Monday. Wow. I hope it stays. Let's talk about
2: great.
0: It's going to be great. No matter what the weather.
2: All right. So Friday after the show, do my Friday things, finish with the gym. And between the gym and my house is kind of the sail in where this iguana has escaped from the neighborhood, like across the street. I've been there several days. I go do laps looking for Trico. Well, my friends, I am happy to report Trico has been found.
0: Yay! No way.
2: And is back in his pen and is safe and sound.
1: Oh,
2: wow.
1: Yay.
2: Yeah, what? Buddy.
0: How was he recovered?
2: Somebody spotted him in a tree and they had to get a ladder and were able to climb the ladder and grab him.
0: Wow.
2: Yep.
1: And
2: yep.
1: carried him to the owner, or was the owner there for the plucking?
2: That's a part of the story that I don't have.
1: Okay.
2: And I don't really ask a lot of follow up questions. I just take the news, right? Hey, we got him.
1: That's awesome.
2: Here he is.
1: Yes.
2: Not like, oh, how, where? He was in a tree in the neighborhood. There it is. And they went, walked up, pop, grabbed him. And he is back in his cage and back home.
1: I wonder.
2: Mickey was sweet enough to put together a little video.
0: Wow.
2: I took video. Like, I sent a couple of, there was a wicked fat cat that looked like it had eaten an iguana. I asked it if it had seen anything. And while I'm shooting video, the owner of the iguana pulled up in her ice cream truck.
1: Yes.
2: And she's like, I can't believe you're out here again. I'm like, I need to find this iguana. And so she sent me a message because I was getting ready to go down there on Saturday. And I go down there, it's a 15-minute walk. I look around, look up in the tree, no iguana. I go on with my day. And boom. So the Trico is home.
0: Wow.
1: I bet he's famished.
2: I bet he's been eating great.
1: Oh, he... I would love to see the mind. Like, oh, I've lived. I've seen things.
2: Right. Now if it had a body cam, like yes. an iguana cam, like, how did that iguana live? It must have been the greatest 5 days ever.
1: I hope so. I want to believe that.
0: What a community effort.
1: Yes.
0: And the owner's out there hawking ice cream. You're still looking for that iguana.
1: Everybody else is
0: much more concerned. All right, let's.
2: By the way, thank you everybody that was texting. Also, Sexy Matt texted this morning. He's like, "What's up with the iguana?"
0: Yeah, when people are waking up, just wondering what happened. Oh, they need an iguana update. That is a great ending to the story.
2: It is the best possible, and I mean. The only better is if I had found it and was able to catch it.
0: We should bring the iguana to Camp Omelet and bring him on stage.
1: Hooray!
2: She asked me if I wanted him.
1: Oh
0: my God.
2: She felt like I really loved the iguana, and she's like, can you give it a better life than me? And I'm like, are you kidding? Look at your big outdoor fenced-in yard.
1: Yes.
2: Like, he has kind of run of. I'm like, no. No. Listen,
0: in the fish tank.
2: No, he has a big
1: enclosure.
2: Big enclosure.
0: Nice.
2: Yeah,
0: okay,
2: yeah.
0: That's
2: wicked good. Big. I offered to build a new one. I'm like, if you want, I could build you a way bigger, more elaborate one. I'd love to do that.
1: I wonder what happens in the winter.
2: No, it lives inside, but on beautiful summer days, she takes him out, pops him in there.
1: Oh, gotcha.
0: You know what we could do is we could free the iguana. Somebody going down like a snowbird, like in November or something,
1: hey,
0: going down to Florida and release it in the wild. Born free!
1: Now he knows how to live in the wild.
0: Now he's going to be all depressed in the cage.
1: Aww.
0: All right, it's 6:49 on KLT. Celebrity Sleaze is next.
2: Wheel! Oh,
0: no.
2: Fortune!
0: Where's the remote? We'll be right back. It's KLT. 2 for 2 Sons Tuesday is going on, and we also have tickets to the International Fireworks Competition

0: coming this Friday to the Turtle Creek Stadium. We have tickets for that.
1: The thing that I'm looking forward to telling you guys about is I did the bridge walk yesterday.
0: Wow. Oh, nice.
2: Yes.
1: Terrifying.
2: Was it really?
1: Oh, my God.
0: Wow. I wouldn't think
2: surprised.
0: That word would be said.
2: Me too.
0: All right. Quick break. We'll be right back. It's KLT, our back to school special of Camp Omelet Week.
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0: It is KLT, the rock station. ZZ Top here at 7 o'clock. We're going to get some celebrity sleaze in, but I just wanted a quick reminder to make sure, and it's our back-to-school special. It's Camp Omelet Week. The weather's going to be fantastic. It's 2 for 2 Suns Tuesday. We have not played a 2 for yet. We'll play one soon. And the KLT Pro Football Challenge is back. Remember to get those picks in before tomorrow night's game. And you're going to be in for week one.
1: I got to do that.
0: And
1: right,
0: that is... coming up tomorrow is 8:20 start to the game, so get them in today. 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
1: Yeah.
0: So it's free. 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
4: Well, either the producers of Wheel of Fortune don't believe Jim Thornton's story about accidentally ending up in a chat room associated with pedophilia, or they don't care because they fired him. He has been the show's announcer since 2011, but he was suspended last week after it came to light that he'd been reported by a fellow passenger on a flight. A woman saw him online in a chat room. He spoke with police, was not charged with any crime. And again, Thornton's attorney says that he's very active in suicide prevention and similar URL, bada boom, bada bing.
0: He doesn't have it saved in his bookmarks?
4: Well, Wheel of Fortune producers issued a statement Friday, quote, following a thorough investigation, Jim Thornton's employment with Wheel of Fortune has been terminated effective immediately.
3: Wow.
4: Pretty harsh. Pamela Anderson said she was given 10 years to live when she was diagnosed with the hepatitis C in the late 90s. Thanks to medications approved in 2011, she has been hep-free since 2015.
3: Hep-free?
4: Yep.
3: Not just managing it. Wow. Okay.
0: And makeup-free since 2020.
4: Natalie Portman welcomed her third child. If anybody cares. Ciara and Russell Wilson are expecting another baby. 95-year-old Barbara Eden recently had to cancel an event for healthcare reasons. 95, they're still making Genie pop out of the bottle?
3: Don't stop. Don't stop.
0: Maybe by my father could hook up with her.
3: Hey. Oh,
4: could you imagine?
0: Yeah.
3: You came home and she was your stepmom?
0: Yeah.
4: At 95, it would still, you could say I...
0: Mm-mm-mm. Now I understand stepmom porn.
4: That's not stepmom. That's step grandma. That's step great grandma. But I would still do it, and then I would just show pictures of the old Genie, right, and be like, yeah, look what I got.
3: Yeah, I don't think her ponytail is high.
0: You know who I liked was that Bewitched woman.
5: Oh,
0: she was
5: hot.
0: Yeah, yeah. And now that I'm older, like I didn't. didn't move my needle when I was young, but now I'm like, oh my god, that was a hottie.
4: Do you like that he refers to his needle?
3: No, I can't. Like I had to turn my back to him.
4: The don't you might get stuck.
0: Move my pine needle.
4: I cannot wait to get in front of my TV because the Netflix documentary Untold Mr. T, I Pity the Fool is out. I can't wait to watch this documentary.
3: End up watching the Breakdancer one?
4: Yes.
3: I didn't hear about that.
4: I did, and it was something.
3: Okay. Did it move your needle?
4: Yeah. I don't have a needle.
3: Oh.
4: Thank you, Game Day. I'm kidding. Thank you, God. Sammy Hagar has responded to Alex Van

0: Halen's latest disparaging remark. I don't know if you're aware, but a recent interview with a magazine, Alex was asked about Hagar's 2011 autobiography, Red, My Uncensored Life in Rock. Alex said, quote, I don't know what he wrote. I don't want to know.
1: He knows.
0: And then he said, in my opinion, Sammy Hagar is a complete idiot.
2: Really?
0: News of Alex's comment got to Sam, and he said, quote, this comment and post is so unnecessary at this time in our lives, but I guess the truth hurts sometimes. Peace already. So Sammy wants peace.
1: Jeez. You can tell.
0: Labor Day at the box office was kind of low-key, but yeah, Spider-Man still on top for the sixth week in a row. And, yeah. Tonight, late night, Jimmy Fallon is Sandra Bullock and Mike D from the... He's a Beastie Boy.
1: He's putting out new music.
0: Jimmy Kimmel has Andrew Garfield. Celebrity birthdays, Gatton Matazzaro. That's the Stranger Things kid. He's 24. Wiz Khalifa is 39. Pink is 47. David Arquette is 55. Singer... Amy Mann from Till Tuesday. Remember Voices Carry?
1: And Time Stands Still.
0: She's 66. Bernie Sanders is 85. It would have been Benjamin Orr's birthday, the bass player slash singer for the Cars. And 60 years ago today, Star Trek premiered on TV. Today is like National Star Trek Day.
2: Really?
0: There's your sleaze for September 8th, 2026.
1: Where they do Nanu Nanu.
2: I did. I almost thought that same thing. That was Mork.
0: Yeah.
1: I think. Peace, love, and prosperity. Something like that.
0: Live long and prosper.
1: Oh, okay.
2: Live, laugh, love.
0: By the way, there is a great... I know that the comedy bits in Delicious Audio are usually clunkers.
1: Yeah.
0: But the one that they have making fun of Star Trek today is pretty funny. It's 30, 40 seconds. I got a couple of big laughs out of it.
2: I was never a Star Trek fan.
0: And you know what's so funny? I always thought that it was so lame in the comedy bits. Down. Oh, that might be it.
1: National Star Trek Day?
0: Yeah, yeah. Go ahead.
1: Okay. Check it out.
0: No, this is just the music bed, I think.
2: Oh, I feel like I'm being taken.
0: Where's the comedy? The William Shatner jokes at the end.
1: I'm wondering where the comedy is, too.
2: You know, William...
0: Original comedy, you just missed it.
2: His hip-hop name is William Shatner.
0: There, fun facts.
1: Okay, I've got a... find where I'm playing this music bed and stop it.
0: I think it'll stop if you hit play on this one.
1: Okay.
0: Well, now you lost it.
1: Jesus. Comedy.
2: We'll find it. We will.
1: Wait for the
2: it.
1: Comedy. It's coming. Eventually. Fun facts about Star Wars?
0: Yes, Star Trek.
3: Captain Kirk's shirt wasn't originally that yellow color. William Shatner kept staining it with mustard. Other than live long and prosper, Spock's most popular slogan was, "Chicks dig pointy ears." Fans of Star Trek are called Trekkies. Diehard fans of Star Trek are called lonely. William Shatner played Captain Kirk in 100 TV episodes, 7 movies, and 42 hairpieces. A fun, easy way to trigger a Star Trek fan is to tell them your favorite aliens from the show are Ewoks. And talking in Klingon is a great way to end a date without getting laid.
1: All right, there we go.
0: See, it's a couple of laughs.
1: 7:10 on KLT. It's our back-to-school special, Camp Omelet Week. We got a full Camp Omelet forecast, and it is fantastic. Coming up next, and listen for a twofer. It's Two for Two Sons Tuesday.
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0: baby. It is KLT, the rock station. There's a couple from Queen on a Tuesday. That's a twofer right there. And we have a winner of the $50 gift certificate to Two Sons Pizza.
1: We do. It's Jason Orban of Boyne City. He says he's going to make the drive and get himself some pie.
0: Boyne City. Excellent, man. Definitely worth the trip. And you might want to stop in one of the, you know, Traverse City, you know, like I got to get a fridge at Best Buy or something. You know, them country folk. Got to, when you go into the city, we got to
1: make a big purchase.
0: We got to supply up. Okay. It is Tuesday. Let's check the weather for Camp Omelet and the rest of the week and get into it.
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0: Okay. Today we have clouds. Mostly cloudy and 75. And tonight, some showers and thunderstorms come in after dinner time. And mostly cloudy skies with a low of 68. But this is a great thing that the weather is going to be rain tonight and the early part of tomorrow. And it'll wind down a little later in Alpena. But becoming mostly sunny for the Lake Michigan side tomorrow and a high of 77. And then we are golden for Camp Omelet. Thursday, sunny and 70. That's when it begins, Camp Omelet. We'll see you, I don't know, most people after work on Thursday arrive. And then there's a band starting at 7. I think they play 7 to 9. I'm not sure. But there will be music by Peril on Thursday night at the Cornhole Tent. And then Friday, sunny and 76. Saturday, starting off sunny, becoming mostly cloudy with a high of 76. And then on Sunday, for the first Sunday of NFL season and the Lions at 1 o'clock, we've got a chance of showers later in the day. Partly sunny, however, and a high of 71. So we're in the low to mid-70s and plenty of sunshine for Camp Omelet. Not too hot, no rain in the forecast, and we are golden. For the guy that once just slept on the ground at Camp Omelet, its conditions are perfect for you.
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0: 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I really appreciate those guys at Builders First Source. That do they have water that I could fill up my camper with at Camp Omelet? And the answer is yes. They have water, it's a free fill-up, and people ask this because traveling with a camper that's weighted down on water, you know, it's extra gas mileage, and I totally get it now. I didn't know why that was such a frequented asked question, but they do not have dumping sites for your camper, so you're going to have to bring that waste with you. But I'm sure there's some place in the area that has dumping in that area, but I don't know.
2: Don't you just do it over those graded bridges?
0: And then Friday, yeah, that's like that's what the Dave Matthews Band does. Oh, well, it was his bus driver. I don't know if he had anything to do with that.
2: I'm Dave sure pulled didn't. The trigger.
0: Sure he didn't. But anyway, yeah, Camp Omelet's coming this week. I'm super excited about it. There is so much to talk about it, but if anybody has any questions off the air. All right, a little rant about Labor Day. Yesterday was Labor Day, and every year it strikes me like an odd holiday that's celebrating more than it should be. I know that it's a national holiday. It's because unions were created, and it's a celebration of having workers' rights and, you know, like getting a break. If you work for 4 hours, you're going to get a 15-minute break or something like that. And work conditions and things that are important back in 1850. But I noticed that, like, retail is closed. Like, there's restaurants are closed downtown, the retail downtown. I'm not going to be specific. I'm not criticizing their business. They know how to run their business.

0: and they know what's profitable and when they should be open and stuff, but I see it, and it tears me apart. When I drive downtown on Labor Day and I see the whole place shut down, and there are so many tourists just looking for anywhere they could spend their money. And I know somebody that works at Firefly, and they were open yesterday, and the lady's like, we killed it.
1: Oh,
0: because
1: yeah.
0: Nobody else is open.
1: Right.
0: And I just, there's money on the table that's not being collected. And I think that when you agree to work in retail, that includes holidays.
1: Holidays, weekends, nights.
0: Yeah.
1: Yeah.
0: And that's part of the gig, but the stores sometimes are so proud of the fact that they're closed that we're giving our employees the day off on Labor Day. And I'm like, okay, well, that's wonderful.
2: I bitched about this yesterday. We were rolling through Gaylord and wanted to get lunch, and there's a steak joint. And we're like, oh, let's go to steak, you know, whatever it is. Joe's Steak Place. I can't remember the name of it.
0: It doesn't matter.
2: And pull in, and I'm like, either this place is closed or it's terrible, right? You don't want to eat at a restaurant that nobody's at.
0: Right.
2: Nobody's at it because it sucks.
1: Nothing but cockroaches.
2: And there's a sign taped to the window. Closed Labor Day. I'm like, what do you hate money? Like, this
0: exactly.
2: is the biggest. Everybody's off.
0: It was
2: walking
0: like
2: walking around. Hey, I don't want to cook. Closed. Closed.
0: It's
2: closed on Labor Day.
0: It's almost like the tourists are like, please, I have this money that I haven't spent yet, and I want to unload it, but there's nowhere to do it.
2: I mean, if you're the owner, you have to take the hit and get in there and be open.
0: Right.
1: Yeah, that's yep. the
2: if
1: catch.
2: If you want to give your people right. the day off, great, but don't be closed.
0: Especially like a shop downtown that's like only requires one person to be at. You can sell t-shirts.
1: Right.
0: No problem. But it's a weird thing.
1: It is weird.
0: Me.
1: But I do think that might be like a want ad too, to be like, look, we are an employer who will give you days off. You can work for me and you'll have Labor Day off.
2: Or double. Hey, you want to work today? You get double time.
1: There you go.
0: I mean, the tourist season is unofficially closed.
2: Later, fudgies.
0: Unofficially, because September's got great weather, as I just said. So, hey, they know how to run their business. They must have done well this summer just to close up. And nah, we got enough. We have enough. No.
2: Randy, anyway, the Morrell guy's like, you guys didn't work yesterday.
0: Back open. Well, this
1: really
0: retail,
1: good point.
0: Restaurants. I mean, listen, restaurants should be 7 days a week.
2: Our radio station was still working. So technically, yeah, KLT was still happening.
0: Absolutely. We're serving our customers.
1: Can you imagine if we just went to dead
2: right,
1: air
2: yeah.
1: for the whole day?
0: Yep, sorry. Anyway, small potatoes, I guess, in the grand scheme of things.
2: No, but I made the same complaint. I'm like, you got to be open, man.
0: Especially retail. That's holidays, man. You're working Thanksgiving. You're working, not Christmas, but maybe till midnight at New Year's Christmas Eve.
1: On the other hand, this weekend, I went to a tavern in Manistee County or whatever it was, and there was only one lady working. I felt so bad for her.
2: Yeah.
1: And I said, I guarantee you weren't the only one scheduled today, were you? And she said, no, I wasn't. So she was running the whole thing, and I felt so bad for her. I wanted to help her. Toby's like, just
2: do you have bartending experience?
1: I do, yeah.
2: What?
1: I mean, I'm not awesome. I'm not like Tom Cruise with a cocktail bottle.
0: Do you muddle?
1: I can muddle.
0: Wow.
2: But you would be a great bartender.
1: Oh, thanks.
2: You would be a great bartender.
1: Well, thanks. But I was talking more about just getting out there and helping her bust some tables or, you know, greet people
0: right.
1: at the door or whatever. She was like, sorry, I'm the only one here. And there was probably like 40 people in there or more.
0: I can bartend if the order says all the ingredients in the drink.
1: Yeah.
0: Rum and Coke. No problem. I mean, it's got to be in the called drink.
1: Yeah, but if someone comes up and says, I want a Scooby-Doo Lush.
0: No.
2: Like, yeah, give me a slippery nipple. What? Hot.
1: Been arrested for another sexual harassment.
0: Absolute cranberry? No problem.
1: Yeah.
0: You would need a Bud Light? I got you. All right. Let's hit a quick break. We got news and sports on the way. It is Tuesday. Remember, it's Tuesday. It'll feel like a Monday, especially if you're a restaurant worker downtown. And also, it's Camp Omelet Week and our back-to-school special. We're going to sprinkle in school songs throughout the morning, and we will be right

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0: John Bon Jovi, solo, right here on the Rock Station KLT. It is 7:39, Omelette and Finster. Mickey DeRocher is here. We have Michelle Perez. News and sports is coming up right now. I just wanted to preview the fact that Finster attended the bridge walk yesterday. We're going to hear about that. And Mickey was going to spring into action at a local tavern and help the person that was working by themselves.
1: That's right. I will do what is needed. Sit until Toby says, sit down.
0: All right, let's get into the news here on a Tuesday.
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3: The Michigan Secretary of State's office says people who received a driver's license or state ID in the past week will soon get a replacement. Around 8,200 licenses and identifications were sent out with a misprint, as the vendor misprinted them with a stock photo and date of birth in the lower right-hand corner instead of the correct information.
0: Oh, my God.
3: The SOS says the information on the ID is generic and is not anyone else's data.
0: This woman wants to be governor.
3: She didn't do it. The vendor did it.
0: Fish rots at the head.
3: I'll say it does. All right, the 68th annual Mackinac.
4: I wish people could have seen your faces during that.
5: That was so fun.
0: It's a mistake, and you know people make mistakes.
4: Do you think she's working the printer, bro?
0: Come on. No, she's done some wonderful work with the Secretary of State, but this isn't, you know, this is a mistake and it's a newsworthy item.
3: Thank you. The 68th annual Mackinac.

0: Please send help.
1: This is so good.
2: The 68th annual Mackinac Bridge Walk had a great turnout. You were there.
3: Yeah, buddy. Ooh, is there a number?
2: I have it right here.
3: Oh, man.
2: Are you guessing?
3: Yeah. 500,000 people.
2: What?
3: Yeah.
0: Wow.
3: Half a million people.
2: You're super close. There were about 34,000.
3: Really?
2: Yes.
4: Super close.
3: It was a line the whole day, 5 miles, both directions.
2: Yeah, that's...
3: Horses, motorcycles, it was crazy.
0: Now we know Finster always exaggerates size.
2: Half a...
3: Wow, I'm willing to show you.
2: Okay. No!
3: I have pictures.
2: Oh, God.
3: Of the crowd, right? That's what we're talking about.
2: Yes. So there were around 34,000 compared to 33,000 last year. And anywhere from 21,000 to 35,000 has been the average since 2018. So it was about 34,000 people.
3: 34,000.
2: Mm-hmm.
3: All right. Look it, I got a certification.
2: You did it.
3: Yeah, yeah.
2: All right, a 74-year-old Morley man was seriously injured in a farm tractor accident Sunday in Mecosta County. Sheriff's deputies say the man was operating a tractor and pulling a hay rack when he suffered a medical emergency. The man fell from the tractor, which continued moving.
0: No.
2: He was then run over by the hay rack. He was taken first to Lakeview Airport and then flown to Butterworth in Grand Rapids. His injuries are serious, but they are not believed to be life-threatening.
0: Okay.
3: That's how I want to go.
0: No.
3: Death by rack?
2: Yeah. Mm-hmm. A Mansalona man has been arrested following a Michigan State Police investigation. The State Police Internet Crimes Against Children Task Force says the investigation into 53-year-old Joseph Allen Anthony LaPata began with a tip from the National Center for Missing and Exploited Children. Troopers searched his home and seized digital evidence. He has been charged with multiple counts of child sexually abusive activity and also using a computer to commit a crime, possession of child sexually abusive material, and more. He was arraigned last Wednesday in the 86th District Court. Officials with Charlevoix County Trail Team and Top of Michigan Trails announcing that fundraising continues to complete the final 6 miles of the Boyne City to Charlevoix Trail. The paved recreational trail is about 60% complete. After raising an initial $50,000, the Charlevoix County Trail Team hired Gaylord-based Wade Trim to begin surveying, title searching, GPS mapping, and grant research. Excuse me, the group has raised about $43,000 towards the new goal. And the International Fireworks Championship returns to Traverse City this Friday and Saturday. 6 countries are competing this year. Excuse me, teams that are representing, of course, the United States, Poland, Canada, New Zealand, Romania, and the United Kingdom will present their displays this Friday and Saturday at Turtle Creek Stadium.
0: Sorry. Michelle's got a tickle in the throat.
2: No. Well, yeah, I've been fighting like a chest cold for the last 3 days. Mm. All right, and don't forget the Pose and Potato Festival is also, and kicks off this Friday, running through the 13th, all things potato and wonderful things in Pose. And I love potatoes. I'm down with the potato fest. All right, that's this Friday and Saturday.
5: Thank you, Michelle.
2: All right, thank you.
5: Sports
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3: All right. The big news story of the weekend was Michigan, Western Michigan. Saturday with a controversial ending. The final score wound up being 13-12, but a lot of people are up in arms.
0: Oh, yeah.
3: Here is some audio.
6: 9 seconds remaining. Deep drop. Underwood. 5 seconds left. Underwood's going to toss it towards the end zone. Into the crowd. And out of bounds. Time expires. It's the attack from the MAC. Western Michigan sends shockwaves across the college football world and pulls off the week one stunner. They take down the Wolverines 12-7.
7: The previous play is under further review. After review, there's 1 second remaining in the game. Third down.
6: Deep drop. Going to unload it towards the end zone. Into the crowd. And he's caught. J.J. Buchanan. Touchdown. A miracle at Michigan Stadium.
5: Unbelievable.

0: Unbelievable.
1: Well, Western Michigan is not appealing the result, but the controversy's still raging.
0: They said there's two clocks, and that's the first time I've ever heard of that.
1: The Big Ten says its synchronized replay footage supported the one-second ruling. But whatever, who knows who that is and what room or clock that is,
0: right?
1: Is there any way to verify
0: it? I saw a split screen, and they had the clock, and they had the clock on the stadium, they had the clock on the TV, and that seemed to be the same.
1: Why would they have a different clock? Here's the clock.
0: Right.
1: Everybody use this clock. The clock's the clock.
0: There's somebody in charge of the clock.
1: And do you know, if you're that person, you can save time or waste time at your leisure. I feel you could pick up and lose seconds if you're the person in control of that button.
0: Right.
1: Because I've always, you know me and how, like, hey, rules are rules, and this is, I'm like, why is that clock still running? Like, you gotta pop that clock off right away. And I'm like, if I'm the home team and I got, like, I could let some extra seconds click off this clock. I feel that you, if you're the runner of the clock, you can alter the end of the game.
2: Regardless,
1: they did get that one extra play. There's no way they could rig the catch, right?
2: Right, that did happen.
0: Right, but they got another chance, which shouldn't have been the... in my mind, I just watched the replays, and then there's talk of maybe a third clock. And, you know, in today's day and age, there's probably people saying, clocks aren't fair, man.
1: Well,
2: you need to go by vibes.
1: Next up,
0: yeah.
1: Next up is Oklahoma.
0: In the spirit of the clock.
1: I mean, but, and they were supposed to win by over 27 points.
0: Right.
1: So, but a big.
0: Michigan
1: this reminds
0: State
1: me of, I think it was maybe 2008, and I'm not sports statistic guy, but I'll never forget that Appalachian State.
0: Absolutely.
1: Beating University of Michigan. And, that's the tune-up game at the beginning of the season, just like this. It would have been very reminiscent of that. All right, let's move on to Michigan State. They won. I was watching that game, or I couldn't watch it here. I was doing Metal Nation, but I would give an update to prove that I'm here doing that show live.
2: Right.
1: Right, because I keep saying, listen, there's no other live people on the radio right now. And to prove it, I would be like, hey, there's 13 seconds left in the second quarter. Here's the current score. There's no way I could be pre-recording that.
0: Right. It's like Labor Day everywhere on the other stations.
1: Right. So they won. Eastern Michigan comes to Michigan State Saturday, September 12th. They're already exhausted from the big win. They need to take a week off. Let's move on to baseball. Detroit has played four games since we last spoke. Friday, it was Cleveland winning 7-6. Saturday, shutout for the Tigers, 6-0. Sunday, Cleveland 3, Detroit 2. They won in the 10th inning, so that one went one extra inning. And then yesterday, Detroit won 5-4 over Minnesota. Riley Green hit a two-run homer and a solo homer. So Tigers went 2-for-2 since then. Next up, Twins today. Today is Tuesday. For a second, that looked like, the day mix up. Today is Tuesday, so that is today. Twins at Tigers. And I guess that's good enough for now. Yeah. Oh, I forgot NASCAR. I didn't get NASCAR in there. I will have NASCAR at the next sports. Sorry, bro.
0: In about an hour. All right. It's 7:50. We played a twofer already, but we still have international fireworks competition at Turtle Creek Stadium for this Friday. It is, if you're not lucky enough to go to Camp Omelet, you could go to the fireworks.
1: You don't have to be lucky to go to Camp Omelet, but you might get lucky at.
2: Oh, right. Boy.

0: It's $80 to, well, you can get a day pass for $40. That's going to be available this week. If you want to just come down for the day and watch a band, then you got to leave. And there's people that will escort you to your car. I'm just kidding.
1: Sean from Bad Axe was asking, are they doing the glamping sites? And they are. She mentioned that they're available.
2: We should call Donna.
0: Yeah, we should. We should call for last minute details. Maybe we'll do that next. We'll see if she's available. And what's that?
2: I'm just laughing. She has no. Hey, you ready? We're going to go. Last minute idea. Yeah.
0: Absolutely. She'll know all the latest details. Make sure you bring this. The weather's going to be great because we're going to have rain come in tonight and last for the first half of tomorrow. And then all the dust will be tampered down. And then we've got sunshine all weekend. Beautiful. And in the 70s, not too hot. Let's hit a quick break and we'll be right back. And also, Mickey bought a stove over the weekend. And I think that's exciting.
1: It is exciting. But I had an injury.
0: Will you use the stove?
1: That's a good question.
0: We'll be right back. It's KLT. Welcome to Tuesday.
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0: Journey on the Rock Station, KLT. It's Omelette and Finster. It's 8:02. Welcome in 8 o'clockers. We have tickets to the International Fireworks competition for this Friday at Turtle Creek Stadium. And we
1: there's several countries involved in this competition.
2: Yeah, yes, I think she said yes. Six, yeah.
1: Isn't it strange China not? Right? Isn't that where all the fireworks are made?
0: Right. Yeah, we don't want them competing.
1: That's what I that's what I'm getting at. Do you think all the other countries are like, yes, China's not in this?
2: Right, I stand a chance.
0: And Canada, I guess, is included, but we've got tariffs on their butts. No.
1: They got to pay twice as much to launch in our air.
0: Let's not talk about all of that. Let's talk about Camp Omelette, everybody. Camp Omelette. We have Donna from Twisted Trails Off-Road Park on the phone, and she is the boss of Twisted Trails Off-Road Park and the owner. And we love that park. We love having Camp Omelette at Twisted Trails Off-Road Park in Copemish. Good morning, Donna.
3: Good morning.
0: Donna, we just wanted to go over some of the things for Camp Omelette. It looks like the weather is going to be incredible. Like sunny and 70 on Thursday, sunny and 75 on Friday. There might be a mostly cloudy skies on Saturday, but it's all dry, and it's perfect because it's going to rain tonight and the early part of tomorrow, and then the dust will be tampered down, and then we're ready to rock.
3: I agree. It's going to be wonderful.
1: All right, Don, is anybody there already?
3: Well, of course there is.
0: Oh, my God. That makes me excited. Wow. I mean, it doesn't start for two more days, but I love the enthusiasm.
1: Oh, I can't wait. I really love the facility there. Donna, what's different? What do we got this year? The glamping, is that a thing?
3: Well, I do have a glamping tent available. I do have not had anybody book one of the glamping tents.
0: Okay.
3: So that is still a possibility if somebody would like to go ahead and do that.
1: Can you describe what that entails if somebody's just hearing the word glamping right now and has no idea what that means?
3: Basically, it's going to be a 16-foot round tent. It's got a pole in the center. You'd be able to bring your air mattress, tables, chairs, you know, and you'd be able to put at least, I'd say, six people in there.
0: Wow. Like three queen-size air mattresses and just bring in the baby oil.
1: Wow.
3: Freak off. If that's what you want to do.
0: Yeah.
2: It sounds similar to a yurt.
3: It's similar. Yeah,
0: and a pole in the middle. Yeah. All right. So somebody called and said
3: you're fantasizing now.
0: I am.
2: Always,
0: constantly. So Donna, that is a great option. People were on the website. They said they didn't see any glamping. And I said it's better to call over there. You know, sometimes like, will you have firewood and will you deliver it to people's campsites?
3: I do. I've got firewood. I can deliver those to campsites.
0: Beautiful.
3: I've delivered portage on to sites. I've got golf carts that will have

0: be delivering, which the port-a-johns and the golf carts, the deadline was yesterday for those.
1: Oh, no.
0: But I do still have a lot of firewood people can take, and they can come on out, and, you know, we'll bring it right over with the skid steer, unload it at your campsite, and you guys can have a fire and enjoy yourselves. We do have one of the big, big questions that we've had has been about fire rings, because when people booked, they either booked with my permanent campsites, which we are having 110 campsites have fire rings. That is what we are expanding our permanent campground to. And then we have the other to get up to over 300 sites. You will see over 300 sites marked out here with stakes. So people can bring their own fire ring for those other sites. I just don't have 300 fire rings to put one right at every single site.
1: So BYOFR.
0: Yeah.
1: Okay. And yes, also,
0: BYOFR, if you do not have one of if your site does not already have the fire ring.
1: And don't confuse that with BYOF, which is the flag, so you could go four wheeling. And Donna,
0: right,
1: you also rent those flags and you sell them if need be. But people can bring their own flag, which is the qualifying flag will be 10 feet off of the ground and have a flag on the top. And it's got to be front mounted.
0: Correct.
1: Okay.
0: Yep, we need to have an orange safety flag. And I get a lot of questions as to why people need to have that. And it's because we don't have one direction traffic out in the trails.
1: Uh-oh.
0: So when people are coming up from different directions, that front mounted flag is the first thing that you're going to see coming up and over top of that hill. And it gives you that reaction time because we want everybody to be safe.
1: Right.
0: We want you to, you know, enjoy the rest of the weekend and not get, you know, hauled off in on a back stretcher. An ambulance.
1: Right. We only had one hospitalization last year, which is good for 800 people.
0: Yes, it is. The
1: booze looks like a water tower over there. Anyway, Donna, what if somebody gets there, like, let's say they're coming on Thursday, they have a 3-night pass, but they're going to arrive at 10 p.m., and the check-in will be closed. What do they do?
0: Well, it will actually still be open at 10 o'clock
1: on
0: Thursday night.
1: Okay.
0: So it closes at 11. But if you come in after 11, yes, the check-in area is going to be closed down front. So we have check-in instructions are on the side of the check-in building when you come in. They're in the front of the store. So it's a little bit different whether you have whether you have a reservation or you don't have a reservation. So I always recommend advance reservations for all the campers to be able to make sure that you're getting your campsite and stuff. And a lot of people are kind of going, yeah, this is a lot nicer for my buddy that made a reservation versus me who's standing there, you know, and trying to set up their site and everything. So get online, make a reservation, call me. I'm more than happy to help. But if you do come in after hours, we're more than happy to accommodate you. You're going to find your campsite based on the type that you booked, or you're going to choose one without a fire ring. And all of that information is going to be right there on the store door. It's on the check-in store window. Right when you pull up to the side of it, you can read it right there from the window.
2: I have a question. Are you able to bring in your own firewood, or do we have to use the firewood that you provide?
0: No, you're more than welcome to go ahead and bring in your own firewood.
1: Nice.
0: Okay. You know, we ask that there are different state regulations where they want you to bring them in from certain areas.
2: Yes.
0: So we recommend that you kind of follow that protocol so you're not transferring any organisms or anything like that across the state or... You know, we've got people that come in. I had a guy swing in from Indiana the other day. So if you're bringing in your own firewood, there are some protocols to follow from that. But we don't check it. You can get it from us. You can haul it in. I've got gentleman out here that has it's got to be probably about 10 foot by 8 foot. Yeah. And he brought it in, and it's filled with firewood.
2: Wow.
0: So he is ready for his fire.
1: Yeah, we don't want any of that UP firewood.
3: Right. Oh, hey, that how would you even know? Right. Hey, that firewood looks like it's from Indiana.
1: Yeah. We don't have that tree around here. So, Donna, it's a wonderful event. Thank you for hosting again. You've got a professional stage with a natural amphitheater, the four-wheel.

0: Island is just incredible. I mean, there's everything from beginner trails to very advanced, where you're driving the caged Mad Max vehicle, with rock climbing and all that. And there's it's so much fun. There's so much stuff to do. We have cornhole tournaments. We've got scavenger hunts. You could participate in all of it or none of it. We've got axe throwing. We've got all kinds of things. We're doing a theme this year that is called tribute somebody that's no longer with us. Put a picture at your campsite, or make something. People like to be artistic sometimes. Have a theme to your campsite if you want to. Like last year, we had the pink panty pull down camp people.
1: Just remembering junior high.
0: Yeah.
1: Yeah.
0: I'm gonna have Jimmy Buffett and my mother displayed. I don't know if what some of the activity that I'm going to participate in. I don't know if I want my mother there.
1: You put a blindfold over the picture.
0: Yeah.
2: Oh,
1: don't look,
2: that's
1: Ma.
2: Funny. By the way, Fireball just sent us a picture. He's there.
0: Oh my God.
2: Yeah.
1: What?
2: Yeah.
0: He's there right now. Damn, I love you people. I love you.
2: I have a funny story about Fireball.
3: I've got about two dozen campers, two dozen campsites.
2: Jesus!
0: Oh, my God.
3: They're taken so far.
2: Oh, my God.
1: Yeah.
2: Donna, I'm going to be out there tomorrow around 1 o'clock, shoot some video, and say hello.
3: All right, perfect.
0: Hey, twistedtrails.com is the website. You could go there through WKLT.com. You could get tickets for Camp Omelet at WKLT.com. And Donna is always available. She answers her own phone, and she is the boss. And we love Donna. Donna, thank you again for having us. We love it. I hope that it's easy peasy for you and your crew, as it normally is, right?
3: Oh, yeah. No, we have a blast out here. And I've got a great crew, so
0: yep.
3: Come say hi. Come say hi to the people in the general store.
0: Yeah.
3: She'll take care of your sign-ups for all of your the cornhole tournament, the axe throwing. The cornhole tournament on Saturday is over half filled up already.
0: Wow.
2: Yeah.
3: So everybody is aware.
0: Yeah.
3: We've got the Miss Camp Omelet.
0: Yes.
3: Don't forget her. You can go ahead and you can sign up. We'll go ahead and take care of you there. And then for that mud scramble / kayak race, you can throw your kayak in and figure out what that's all going to be about. So sounds like I've got two already signed up for that. So that is going to be an absolute blast.
0: Animals.
3: As well. And people are excited about the new midnight cornhole that we're going to do this year. So that's going to be really cool for people to be able to, come out and partake and enjoy. So
0: We're
3: all ready to go.
0: When you arrive, I already have no voice because I lose it every year. Last year I made it to Saturday, though.
1: Nice.
0: And then I lost it Saturday night. Donna, there's going to be itinerary for people that, where's the cornhole tournament? Like there will be, you'll get a sheet of where and when and how. And also at the camp store, you have ice available, correct?
3: Correct. Yep. We've got ice. I've got those flags. I've got brackets. I've got some parts, so if you need a side-by-side belt or some boots, axles, things like that.
0: Awesome.
3: You can grab one of our Twisted Trails t-shirts or sweatshirts if it... you get chilly overnight. You don't find somebody to cuddle up with or something. You never know.
0: That's great to know. Yeah, there's Twisted Trails shirts and hoodies that she has. And also the beer store, if you're going out of Camp Omelet onto that major road, what is that road called? Is that 115, 113?
3: Yep, you drive on the dirt road is Reed Road, and then 115 is right there.
0: 115.
3: And the gas station's within a mile.
0: Yeah, within a mile, you take a left, and then you're back in 5 minutes with beer.
2: And there's no showers, right?
3: I do not have. Well, I've got water on property. You can fill that up, so your shower would be cold.
2: Right. All right.
0: Okay.
2: All right. I've just.
3: Style.
2: Yep.
3: It's like back in the day. It's going to take you back to when you were like five.
0: Might need a cold shower after some of the activities. All right. There, Donna. Thank you so much. If there's last minute details, feel free to give us a call or shoot me a text, and we'll get the word out to the people. Thank you so much, and we'll see you on Thursday. Okay.
3: Perfect. Bye. Well, we'll see you guys.
0: Thank you.
2: Yeah. Bye-bye.
0: Donna, everybody, from Twisted Trails Off-Road Park.
1: Donna!
0: Camp Omelet is upon us.
2: Day after tomorrow. Some people are already there.
0: Two dozen.
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1: Yep. A wicket.
2: And it says a 2025 National Cherry Queen Princess lives here. Isn't this a calling card for pedophiles? Like, hey, young girl lives right here.
3: Oh. Is there any signs that say hot moms live here?
0: On the Rock Station, KLT.

0: It is KLT, the rock station. Good morning, Rolling Stones, 827. Omelet and Finster with Mickey DeRocher here on our back to school special. Back to school is today. I saw kids by the bus stop across the street, those rich downtown kids.
1: What?
0: Well, it's a high rent district here.
1: Oh, got you.
0: Yeah. And there's a bus stop right across the street diagonally from us. And the kids got all the new clothes on and new sneakers.
1: I loved going back to school. I was just talking to Toby about this yesterday. He's like, I hated it. I couldn't. It was like a prison to me.
2: Yeah.
1: I loved it.
0: Yeah, I focused on the actual socialization.
1: Yeah.
0: That was my only.
1: Me too.
0: But during class, it's like frustrating. Like, can't socialize right now. But we wrote notes. And I would talk. I would sit in the back and whisper. And then get caught, lean back in my chair and actually fall back, interrupt the class. I got a detention for insubordination. I learned what that word was in high school. What was it, Finster?
2: I think if they had cell phones back in my day or tablets, whatever, if I had a screen that I could access anything I wanted to, that I would not know how to socialize today. Because I definitely a natural introvert, right? I would be in the corner hiding behind whatever screen locked into that.
1: Really?
2: Instead of talking to the kid next to me, 100%.
1: That surprises me.
2: With the that's because I didn't have that option.
0: Checking out Betsy's new dress.
1: What is that?
0: That's what I was doing.
1: Betsy, nice dress.
0: Yeah. The social aspects where you're coming of age, you're a bit in adolescence, you don't have any money, no car, but I certainly like girls. How could I, you want to meet at the bowling alley?
1: I had a ninth grade French teacher. She did this one thing occasionally where she would turn down the lights and we all got to lay on the floor and do like this breathing thing, which had nothing to do with French. But it was a moment to be able to be kind of in the dark with someone maybe you had a crush on.
0: Oh, really?
1: And being able to like stretch out your legs and maybe touch him a little bit.
0: With your foot.
1: I know. And it was like,
0: what grade was this?
2: Right now?
1: What?
2: Is this are you being serious?
1: I mean, absolutely serious.
0: Was it in a carpeted floor?
1: It was, I think it was carpeted, yes.
2: What in the world?
0: That's luxury.
1: But I'll tell you what, I loved when it was time to do that.
2: Oh,
1: exercise.
2: I bet you did.
1: It was like, ooh,
2: now I am clutching my pearls right now. I have a fistful of my pearls. I can't believe this sounds.
1: Oh.
2: This sounds borderline like it's something. It's not Epstein-y.
1: No, the teacher wasn't doing anything wrong.
0: Did the teacher smell like patchouli oil?
1: No, she did not.
0: Okay.
2: Holy cow.
1: Like, it was such a beautiful freedom for just, you know, we would do it like 10, 15
2: hidden camera rolling. Let's see what these kids do in the dark.
1: I mean, it wasn't pitch black, so there was a nice, some light coming in the window.
0: Oh, I remember.
1: I can still remember.
0: I think it was the first grade where, no, maybe it was kindergarten, that we had milk time. And then we would,
2: wow.
0: And then they
2: little
0: would turn,
2: different, Mickey.
0: No, then we turned down the lights and you put your head down at your table, at your desk or a table or something. I hated that.
1: Oh, you
0: because,
1: did?
0: Yeah, because I wanted silence.
2: Do you remember
0: because
2: when they
0: really knew if you were silent or not?

0: the room the room full of us to be quiet, and everybody would put up the peace sign, and then as soon everybody, the whole room would have their fingers up doing the peace sign, and everybody would stupid. God, I hated school. I hate talking about it, too.
1: No. Let me just say one last story, and that was in kindergarten, we did have nap time. It wasn't milk time, but everybody was supposed to bring a rug, and then you would lay down on your rug. And so
0: B-Y-O-R-R?
1: Yes, B-Y-O-R. And I had this kind of stupid nylon mat, and there was one boy, and I can't say his name because, you know, I'm a local girl, and I can't call people out.
0: Why? Go ahead. Let me hear the story
2: first. He wasn't married
0: at
2: the time.
0: Let me hear the story first.
1: No.
0: And then I'll tell you.
1: It's just that he was a rich boy.
0: Uh-huh.
1: He unrolled this rug that was basically fur. And so there I was.
0: Carter?
1: No.
2: Magic carpet?
1: I was at the Catholic school. I was at public school.
0: Oh, all right.
1: So I had this stupid, like, braided nylon rug.
0: So you were judged by the... Wow.
2: Starts back then.
1: Yeah. We were 5 years old, and it was like, oh, you can see a difference of class, class of person. By what kind of rug they were bringing.
0: Wow.
2: That's like the guy that had the nice car.
1: Exactly. He had the bougie fur rug.
0: Oh, did you see Mickey DeRocher's rug?
2: Yeah.
0: Yikes.
2: Does the carpet match the drapes?
0: Uh-huh.
1: It's wood floors.
0: Oh, wow.
1: Okay, can I please tell you what happened to me over the weekend?
2: Yes, please. Okay. You bought a stove.
1: We bought a new stove. Jeez. And no, that's not it, though. And...
2: Previewed it earlier.
1: At this big box store, you'd pull it around, you pull it around the back where I bought a big box. You pull it around the back, you know, where they load the big
0: box
1: ticket item.
0: Cheap rug?
1: Listen, so
2: loading
1: we...
2: Loading in the rear.
0: Go ahead, sorry.
1: No, it's okay.
0: I know.
1: So they put the stove in the pickup, and then we had to strap it down. You like that?
2: Strap down, yeah.
1: And so I was in charge of holding the hook while Toby ratchet strapped the thing down.
2: And he stuck it
1: in. But listen to this. Listen, he didn't know that I had moved a little bit, and he went to throw the ratchet strap over the stove, and it hit me, dunk, right in the freaking forehead.
2: Wow, that's not fun.
1: No, that's not. Yeah, that'll take.
2: I mean, is it a big,
3: it's
2: like
3: a big
2: bulky
3: metal,
2: thing? Why would he
3: buckle?
2: Throw it over the way?
1: Because he thought I was over on the other side. And so he
0: actually
1: was
0: he thought it that was a perfect excuse.
2: Yeah,
0: Mickey, if you need us to call somebody, blink twice, because that's exactly what somebody that way. Oh, no, it was, I fell down the stairs.
1: I accidentally
0: threw the thing.
1: No.
2: Knock her out.
0: Are you safe, Mickey?
1: I tell you what, he felt so bad.
0: Okay.
1: He felt so bad that I cried about it because I felt bad that he felt bad. It
2: oh
1: was
2: my
1: like,
2: God.
1: But it made me think about, you guys get hit in the head all the time. Like, I remember my dad would always come home with, like, gouges in his head.
0: Yeah,
1: and,
2: so he hit
1: Toby's
2: you.
1: Toby's always got these bleeding parts. I'm like, how do you guys handle life
2: hit you
1: like
2: in the
1: that?
2: Head and took you home.
1: Yeah, it was very caveman.
2: Did he drive?
1: But I didn't have
0: Did
1: to cook
0: Did he drag you
1: stove.
0: By the ponytail?
1: Yes. You guys don't even feel bad. I got hit
2: no,
1: in the
2: I
1: head
2: do.
1: With
2: that's,
1: a metal
2: that,
1: buckle.
2: That's bad.
0: You're standing in front of me smiling. It wasn't terrible. Right?
2: Is Did it an electric stove or is it a gas?
1: It's a gas stove.
2: Nice.
1: Yes. And
0: but
1: I don't
0: it's
1: wanna...
0: for Toby. She doesn't use it.
2: How many burners?
1: Four burners. We just
2: nice.
1: Got this simple one.
0: Gas or electric?
1: It's gas. Yeah.
0: Did he hook it up? Was he able to hook it up or you got to get somebody to do it?
1: He hooked it up, but he was cussing like a sailor while he was doing it. And it was hilarious. But he hooked it up. He's a man.
0: Yeah, but that man, that's... Gas, bro.
1: Yeah.
0: You got to know what you're doing.
1: He did. We had to get a huge pipe wrench because it was really tight. But I was there with my throbbing forehead. Remember me? I got injured.
2: Throbbing.
0: Do you need a hug?
1: Yes.
0: Okay, that would have to make omelet do it. That'll be funny and awkward.
1: I just don't understand how you guys can like take, you know, endure that all day.
0: Because
1: every day.
0: We grew up. Playing rough and roughhousing and jumping off trees and going over ramps and stuff and getting hit in the head since I was five.
2: You gotta shake it off.
0: You women take better care of yourselves and are, you know, not as reckless with your bodies
1: okay.
0: as we were.
1: Well, I'm glad for that. Cause
0: getting hit in the head was part of a day.
1: Seriously?
0: Right? Well, I played competitive sports my whole life.
2: Hey, let's check the weather, and then we will take a quick break. We'll come back. Finster did the bridge walk, and we've got some people.

0: people on hold that want to talk about Camp Omelet.
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0: Okay, thank you, Mickey. And the weather is great. We have...
2: We'll be back.
0: Yeah, we'll be right back. The weather's great. Today, we have a chance of showers after 5 p.m., and then it really comes in after 8 p.m., and it'll take a while to get over to the Alpena area, as you know. It'll start on the Lake Michigan side, and then we have showers. Pretty good chance all night long, just some light rain, and for the first half of the day, during the morning hours, we'll also have rain, and then becoming mostly sunny on the Lake Michigan side, and it'll take a while to clear out for the sunrise side, as usual. And then tomorrow night, mostly clear with a low of 58. And then Camp Omelet, day one is Thursday, sunny and 70. Friday, sunny and 76. And Saturday, sunny for the first half of the day and then clouding up late and a high of 76. And then some rain comes in the afternoon on Sunday. And Sunday's high is 71 degrees. But in a perfect world that you're a football fan and a fan of the Detroit Lions, you will make it home after Camp Omelet in time for kickoff at 1 o'clock against the New Orleans Saints, and that is at Ford Field. So, perfect weekend is upon us. It's only Tuesday, but we'll be right back. It's KLT 837. Good morning.
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0: Smith with Youngblood right here on The Rock Station. It's 844 KLT, The Rock Station. It's our back-to-school special, and it's also Camp Omelet Week. Let's grab a quick phone call. Good morning, KLT.
1: I'm on it, gentlemen.
0: Gentlemen, what's happening, dude?
1: Making jello shots as
0: we speak.
1: Getting ready for the toga party.
0: That's right. Jello Man's having a toga party.
2: So fun.
0: Is it Thursday or Friday night?
1: Friday.
0: Okay.
1: Friday night.
0: Toga.
1: Started up at our camp. We're going to go from there over to the where the music's at the stage, and then from there we're going to go over and see Finster.
0: Okay. Yeah, man. That sounds like a great plan. How do you fashion a sheet into a toga?
1: Your imagination.
0: Nice. Okay.
2: Rap a tight.
0: Hopefully, it's not a big sheet.
1: Yeah. Hopefully, it's not a holy sheet.
2: Holy.
0: All right, Jello Man. That's a good reminder, man. I can't wait to see you out there. You and Boss Lady, a former Miss Camp Omelet herself.
2: Nice.
1: And we will be out there at 6 o'clock tonight.
0: Tonight.
1: I love it.
0: Okay, I'll what color are the jello shots?
1: I've got some pineapple with coconut rum.
0: Ooh.
1: I've got some strawberry with vodka and some blueberry with vodka.
0: Ooh, wow. I'll take a blueberry and a pineapple when I get there. All right, yep. Jello Man, see you over there, man. Thanks for coming out.

0: Later.
1: Have fun, everybody. You guys be safe.
2: I don't know if safety is a concern for me.
0: Boy, I tell you what, did it feel safe walking on that freaking bridge?
3: Ooh. Was it scary?
0: It was terrifying. It was terrifying.
2: With all those people, is that more or less than cars? Like, you know, you'd have maybe 30 cars on the bridge. Is that, I mean, was it concerned the waving of the bridge? Like, it's suspended, so it moves.
0: It was like walking drunk.
2: Wow.
0: It was, I mean, it's moving.
2: Wow.
0: You can see there are separations in sections to allow for moving without whatever the road pavement is from cracking. Because that bridge is designed to move up to 35 feet.
3: Oh, my God.
2: Wow.
0: It's the suspension bridge that is making old rusty hinge squeaking noises.
3: No way.
0: And when you are over the graded section, you can see down through all the skeletal parts, whatever you want to call it, structure, the I-beams, the support, the bridge, man, all the way down.
2: That was built in 1951. Which, how long does a bridge last? I don't know. We'll find out.
0: It was the 69th annual Mackinac Bridge Walk. And let me tell you a fluke, if you will, on Wednesday, last week, several days ago last week, Fireball had mentioned they were camping in St. Ignace. And I'm like, hey, I think on Monday, Terry Ray and myself are going to go out there and start walking the bridge, hopefully sometime before 10 o'clock. And he goes, oh, maybe we'll do it also. With no further communication, we both start on the... Didn't know.
3: Seriously?
0: He sends me a picture and a text saying, hey, bro, I haven't talked to you in a couple of days, but we are just starting the bridge walk. I send him a picture going, no way, bro. I'm on the other side. I had to wait less than 2 minutes at the center of the bridge, and we met right in the middle, right within 2 minutes of each other.
3: No way.
0: Kind of high-fived, had a couple of laughs, turned around and walked back.
2: Wow. Stuck in the middle with you.
0: It was awesome. But the bridge walk itself, people that were texting going, oh, you're going to hate it. There's so many people. It's so congested. I'm like, how could it be? I mean, the bridge is 5 miles long.
3: Right.
0: It was
2: a lot of people.
0: It was a lot of freaking people, man. 34,000.
2: 34,000?
0: 34,000 people.
3: It felt like 500,000.
0: To me, it did. Yeah. I wouldn't have been surprised if they said it was a million people.
2: Do you see where it could be a soft target for terrorism?
0: Anything could be. Camp Omelet could be.
3: That's a good point. So, well, did you...
0: Any sporting event. Any sporting event.
2: When's the last time I went to a sporting event? No. I was just saying, like, a lot of people, you know, the people that they were mowing into people, and I just...
0: But we did not... no, not it was very... Okay. There was no way, because they have diverting traffic off the highway where there was a long row of people, and we were zipper merging. Here's a little nugget.
3: Ooh.
0: We're zipper merging, and this D-bag won't let me in.
2: Right, he's blocking the left.
0: I'm in Thunder Truck.
3: Oh, boy.
0: I got in. Yeah. 2 hours later, Terry Ray gets an email. And it was a picture of the back of Thunder Truck. And it was somebody saying, hey, whatever a-hole is out there representing your company, cut us off. It's such and such. And no signal light.
3: No.
0: And I'm like... This person, instead of just letting us in, then was so mad and felt so slighted that I got in front of them. They looked up my company, found program director,
3: wow,
0: and then sent an email.

0: email and a picture of the vehicle. Nick, don't cut me up. I don't like that.
1: And they were actually in the wrong.
0: Totally in the wrong.
1: They were they were trying to block two lanes so people wouldn't go around to merge. Zipper merge. Look it up. Douche.
0: Right. But think about that. Like, how entitled. How dare this person get in front of me? I'm gonna contact their company.
1: And they're wrong.
0: Totally wrong. And it's funny because the person they were complaining to was in the freaking truck.
2: I love that.
0: Yeah.
2: And was there a response given? Do you know?
0: No.
2: Just don't even engage.
0: No, because I was like, please let me respond.
2: Oh, boy.
0: And she probably isn't happy that I'm even mentioning it on the air, but listen, we had the best time ever, though.
3: Yeah, take that, downstater.
0: It was terrifying, though, because at first it takes you a minute to realize that thing's swinging. There's a section of this thing that's duct taped together.
2: No.
0: Don't tell me no, Mickey DeRocher.
2: What?
0: There is like green carpeting and it is like duct taped down.
1: You can see under the bridge.
0: It's crazy.
1: No, Chili Peppers.
0: And then we got these awesome shirts that said, we got them from O'Brien's shirt shop. They had a tent at the bottom of the thing, you know, and it's like, hey, I walked the bridge. I got the wrong one. This then says I double crossed because there's people that double cross that do 10 miles.
2: What? Wow. What time do they have to leave?
0: I don't know.
2: Oh my
0: but
2: gosh.
1: The bridge is closed from 6:30 to noon, or is it 10?
0: Noon. Okay. And I mean, imagine you're going to the UP and you're unaware of this event, and then you're starting to get diverted and like, what?
2: Yeah.
0: I gotta sit here until 1 o'clock.
1: I mean, that's Terry insane. Ray is as old as the bridge. I'm not walking on that.
2: What?
1: She used to row across. I'm kidding. These are jokes. Let's take a quick break. News is
4: to trade
1: next.
4: Fur and other goods.
1: Yeah.
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18: What?

0: KLT, the rock station, nothing but a good time. Poison. And yes, it's Camp Omelet Week. We're 2 days away. It's our back-to-school special. We have news and sports right now. Welcome in, 9 o'clockers. We already played a twofer, but please continue listening anyway.
1: Quickly, before we get into news, there was a very interesting sighting while walking the bridge. Lots of law enforcement, including people... I almost said men. People on horses. Not soldiers. Officers. Mm-hmm. I don't know if they're all officers. You know what I mean. I don't mean to be... I can't remember what division.
0: Law enforcement agents.
1: Sure. One guy, it was a man on a horse and had a lasso.
2: Ooh.
1: On the saddle. And I could not help myself. I was like, excuse me, sir. I can't help but notice the lasso. Have you ever used it in the line of duty? He

0: said yes once.
1: Whoa.
0: And he's not allowed to use it again, but he still has it on the horse.
2: Yeah.
0: And I thought it was, hey, would you, all right, you're a fleeing villain. You're a fleeing villain.
2: Yeah.
0: And Michelle Perez, I'll even ask you this. You're a fleeing villain. Would you rather get tased or would you rather get lassoed?
1: Well,

0: than the shock.
1: I thought you were going to say, when you said you couldn't help yourself, I thought you were going to say you grabbed that lasso and did something with it. I was like,
2: are you kidding?
0: Whenever I see...
3: You requested to be lassoed.
0: Enforcement, yeah. I always say thank you for keeping us safe. Nice. Oh, yeah. I am not a fool's fool. I'm not running around trying to... I mean, somebody was making the, hey, can you take a picture of us? I'm like, this guy's trying to keep us safe. Take your own picture.
1: Let's go to news. 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
3: A new report from the Michigan League for Public Policy finds residents of the state are really struggling. The Labor Day snapshot says 40% of state residents are having issue paying for everyday basic needs. That's despite the inflation-adjusted median wage in the state increasing slightly in 2025. MLPP Communications Director Laura Ross says wage growth has lagged below inflation for several years. A one-year-old boy rescued from a submerged vehicle in Grand Traverse County is expected to survive. The crash happened along Bunker Hill Road last week. Bryce Thielen told Up North Live his wife, Carissa, apparently suffered a seizure while driving and crashed into a pond. Their son, Weston, was underwater for several minutes before responders pulled him through the vehicle's sunroof. They performed CPR for a very long time before being able to restore his pulse. The family says Weston faces a long recovery, but doctors do expect him to survive. A GoFundMe has been established to help the family. As of this morning, it's up to almost just over $75,000 or $65,000. The man accused of stabbing 11 people at the Traverse City Walmart last summer is expected back in court today. Bradford Gilley faces one count of terrorism and 11 counts of assault with intent to murder, each one carrying a term of up to life in prison if convicted. The case was originally suspended after Gilley was found not competent to stand trial. A judge determined in May that after treatment, Gilley's competency has been restored. The July 2025 attack left 11 people injured. A McBain man already facing child sexually abusive material charges and prostitution related charges now faces 8 additional felony counts. State police say their original investigation into 46-year-old Robert Lucas uncovered another alleged victim. Lucas is accused of assaulting a child in Missaukee County several years ago. He is now charged with, in total, 6 counts of first-degree criminal sexual conduct, 2 counts of second-degree criminal sexual conduct, along with a second offense habitual offender notice. He is due back in court this Thursday. Munson Healthcare is expanding access to rabies post-exposure treatment in Traverse City following a confirmed local exposure. Post-exposure treatment is now available at the Foster Family Community Health Center Urgent Care. Previously, the treatment was only available through emergency departments. The Urgent Care is located at 550 Munson Avenue and is open daily from 8 a.m. to 8 p.m. Residents across northern Lower Michigan may notice low-flying helicopters throughout the week. ITC is conducting aerial inspections of high-voltage transmission lines. That work got underway this morning. The 8th and will go through next Monday, the 14th. And then additionally, there will be maintenance inspections October 12th through the 16th. So just a reminder that these low-altitude flights are routine and not a cause for alarm. A heads up for motorists in Leelanau County. MDOT has begun repairs to concrete joints on M22. That's from East McAllister Road to West Broadway, south of Sutton's Bay. That work again got underway this morning. Should be completed by the end of the day, Friday, September 11th. This work will require 24-hour single-lane closures with traffic regulators. Yes.
0: You just mentioned rabies.
3: Yes.
0: And in my head, I'm like, there's some theory that rabies is what is the beginning of the zombie apocalypse.
3: Yeah.
0: And I didn't know how to verbalize it, so I just asked Lainey, my AI girlfriend.
3: Uh-huh.
0: And she says it's pretty close scientifically. Rabies, it attacks the brain and the nervous system. It can cause extreme agitation and aggression. It can cause biting and abnormal behavior.
3: Mm-hmm.
0: It also excessive saliva and drooling can occur, confusions and hallucinations. This is how the zombie apocalypse starts, is rabies.
3: No, but it's 100% fatal. It doesn't make you come back to life. It kills you.
0: So far.

0: Yeah, it was going to be some sort of warped version of it.
1: So far.
0: Listen to you. Okay.
1: These people that live by the nuclear power plant, they will be the first. And then it'll be passed through the bite.
0: Okay, there it is.
1: Yep, but zombies can't swim. You just need a boat.
0: All right, that's your news update.
2: Thank you, Michelle. Let's go to sports.
1: And sports is brought to you with the with Blue. 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All right. Huge controversial win for the University of Michigan in a game they were supposed to win by almost 30 points. You want to play some audio?
2: Yeah, man, let's do it.
1: Biggest sports story. I mean, this is going to be talked about for a long time.
2: And it's national. I mean, it's pretty extensive. And I'd like to play the audio that also has Steve. We'll play the game audio, and then we'll play Stephen A. Smith, who has a take on this horrible call.
3: 9 seconds remaining. Deep drop. Underwood. 5 seconds left. Underwood's going to toss it towards the end zone. Into the crowd. And out of bounds. Time expires. It's the attack from the MAC. Western Michigan sends shockwaves across the college football world and pulls off the week one stunner. They take down the Wolverines 12-7.
4: The previous play is under further review. After review, there's 1 second remaining in the game. Third down.
3: Deep drop. Going to unload it towards the end zone. Into the crowd. And it's caught. J.J. Buchanan. Touchdown. A miracle at Michigan Stadium.
2: So it seems like there's the time expired before the player hit or touched the ball. And so therefore, it seemed like that's what happened, but the ref said there was 1 second left on the clock, and it was an incomplete pass on the first attempt. The second Hail Mary attempt was completed, and they put 1 second on the clock to be able to do a redo of that Hail Mary. And then I guess there's two clocks, which I've been a football fan since I was 6 years old, watching it all the time, every season, all the games. And I've never heard of separate clocks, but I guess there's separate clocks. And now there's talk about it, maybe even a third clock. There's a stadium clock, there's a TV clock, and then there's maybe an officiating clock. So if that's the case, then maybe it's legit, but it just seemed like a viewer. Some people watched the end of the game, and they said, and you know, it's a shocker, Western wins the game. And there was only like, and
1: yeah,
2: it was
1: he
2: like
1: just
2: a
1: said it.
2: Couple minutes left later, they said, oh, wait a minute, there's a problem, and we're going to have a redo. And here's Stephen A. Smith's take.
5: What about the synchronization of the clocks? It's two different clocks that they were referred to. Nobody should be buying that nonsense. The clock showed zero. It's an absolute joke. There's no question about it. Michigan should suffer in the rankings. They were putrid offensively. They were a 27.5-point favorite and almost ended up losing this game. I'm not buying it one bit. It's absolutely ridiculous that they came to that conclusion.
1: Well, ridiculous or not, it went as a win for Michigan, and they will be playing Oklahoma at home Saturday. Michigan State.
2: Oh. Yep.
1: Go ahead. 30-20 over Toledo. The Pat Fitzgerald era starts with a W.
2: They covered the 9.5, but it was the over that won instead of Sebastian's under. He suggested.
1: Well, they are tired from the 20-point victory and now have a week off. Stupid. Why don't all the teams take 1 week off in the middle?
2: Right. That's when it should be. That's a ripoff if they get their bye week. There's two bye weeks in college,
1: though. Oh, two?
2: Yeah. They need their rest.
1: Nah, I'm a growing boy.
2: They need their rest.
1: Listen to me making fun of football players.
2: Right, right.
1: Sip my warm coffee in this controlled environment.
2: Yeah, with the AC on.
1: The Tigers, they split 2-2 over the weekend. And let me give you a quick NASCAR result. I had it right here, NASCAR results. And it looks like Christopher Bell took the checkered flag.

0: Flag at Darlington, Ty Gibbs, Tyler Reddick, Ryan Blaney, and Kyle Larson. Round out your top five. And Christopher Bell jumps from sixth to second in the chase standings. Denny Hamlin remains your points leader. Next race, Gateway, September 13th. Boom. There's your sports.
1: All right. Thank you, Finster. It is 9:12. We're going to play a little rock block on the backside of these commercials, and we will be right back. KLT, the rock station.
0: I got a tip where you can find hot chicks.
1: Nice. And we're going to check Camp Omelet weather, which is looking fantastic, coming up next.
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0: It is KLT, the rock station. Good morning. It's Omelet and Finster here on this Tuesday after Labor Day weekend. It feels like a Monday, but it's a Tuesday. But short week, man. And Camp Omelet starts in 2 days.
1: For some people, it's already begun.
0: There's 24 people already there, according to Donna from Twisted Trails Off-Road Park in Copemish. Man, I can't wait to get out there.
1: There's a former Miss Camp Omelet out there already walking the axe-throwing area, even though they're not set up yet because it doesn't start until Friday.
0: She's surveying the wind or something.
1: I think she's going out to Cadillac to Ski Gox to get one last practice session. This girl wants it.
0: Trading.
1: She hates the word former. She hates it.
0: She is a character, man. I love Leslie.
1: She was at the middle of the bridge. I saw her flip the kids, Daniel, and what's the little red one? Bourbon. Yeah. That kid wrecked on a motorcycle or something. He was all beat up on his arm, and I was proud. I'm like, good. You're a kid. You should be getting out there breaking bones and getting stitches and stuff.
0: That's a rough and tumble kid. He plays football.
1: Yeah. I love that kid.
0: Yeah, me too. And the daughter, Penny, was she there? Maybe.
1: I don't know.
0: Curly, tall, young.
1: There was 39,998 other people out there.
0: She looks 17, but she's 10.
1: I
0: don't know what that means. But anyway, she's 11, I think. 11, maybe. All right, let's check the Camp Omelet weather.
1: 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Drove it right past it, getting on the highway. Jets Pizza, they are open 7 days a week. They never take a day off.
0: Nice.
1: Get them. 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It's where you could do a shot of it with nothing else, no food.
0: There is mostly cloudy skies for northern Michigan today with a high of 75. Tonight, the rain showers and thunderstorms move in, and that's a good thing. It'll tampen down the dust at Camp Omelet, and then we got beautiful weather for the rest of the week. Well, the rain and thunder showers are tonight with a low of 68. Tomorrow for Wednesday, showers and possibly a thunderstorm till early afternoon, and especially for the Alpena area where it takes a while to clear out going west to east. But gradually becoming mostly sunny on the Lake Michigan side and a high of 77. And then Thursday, sunny and 70. Friday, sunny and 76. Saturday, starting off sunny, becoming mostly cloudy with a high of 76. And then a chance of rain showers on Sunday. However, partly sunny with a high of 71. Should get you home in time for noon and then 1 o'clock kickoff for the Lions' first game of the season at Ford Field against New Orleans Saints.
1: Which sleeping by halftime.
0: I checked, it was the Lions at home minus 7. Get the betting going this time of year.
1: I can't wait. Ooh, I got to get to WKLT.com. Damn it.
0: I already went down to $90 in my kitty.

0: Wait,
1: okay. I lost to Michigan State because I took Sebastian's word. I was going to go Michigan State, give the 9.5. Mm-hmm. They won by 10. And then I was going to take the over on my own. Then he said, no. Because for these games against a weaker team, they'll tap the brakes with a convincing win if they're winning by 27 and the other team has 3, and they're gonna tap the brakes. So don't do the 47. But it ended up going over 47. Damn it! But it's only $10. I didn't feel good about it.
2: Hey, I've got a tip about where to meet hot chicks, and it's going to reinforce a theory of yours.
1: Okay, I want to meet hot chicks.
2: Well, I'll tell you.
1: Oh, coming up.
2: Oh, okay. Wait, I didn't know if you were going to this guy or not.
1: I was. Let me grab it. Keep people waiting for the hot chicken.
2: Yeah.
1: Good morning, KLT.
3: Am I the only one on Earth that doesn't know about Camp Omelet?
1: Yes. You and somebody that might be in jail.
3: Really?
1: Camp Omelet.
2: Unless they've been in jail for over 30 years, they know about Camp Omelet.
1: Camp Omelet. Is an adult camping trip, 21 and over. We have bands. We have off-roading. It's 4x4s.
2: Toga parties. Axe throwing.
1: We got to throw the beanbag in the hole.
2: Mud bogging, trail riding.
1: Scavenger hunt. Nice, friendly people.
3: Where have I been?
1: Well, all you do, you got to buy, and it's a charity. We're donating all the money from ticket sales after some of the costs of the bands and the PA and the porta potties and stuff. It all goes to the Cherryland Humane Society and Charlie Golf One. So we're helping the animals and helping the veterans we call it Party with a Purpose.
3: Oh, I like it. I like helping animals.
1: Yeah, of course you do.
2: And come party with some.
1: And the veterans, not so much? All right. Then Charlie Golf One. Sure. So, yeah, come on out. Buy a ticket, and we'll see you at Camp Omelet. What's your name?
3: Michelle.
1: Michelle, come and meet me and say I called you on the air and I didn't know about Camp Omelet. You go there once, you'll be there twice.
3: Okay.
2: You can compete to become Miss Camp Omelet.
1: Imagine that.
3: Oh, no.
2: Yep.
3: No, I can't.
2: What?
3: I lost that years ago, my friend.
2: No, it's not. Has nothing to do with looks. First of all the women.
3: Wait, look at. That's not nice.
2: Nothing to do with looks. I'll tell you how it works. Every woman that wants to starts by throwing 5 axes. The top 3 scorers go on to a tent pitching competition.
1: I bet you pitched a tent in your life.
2: Which is not...
3: You know, the problem is if I throw an axe, it might hit my husband accidentally.
1: Yeah.
2: Anyway, come on
1: out. Knock him out and come hang him with us.
3: Okay, I'm in.
1: All right. Thank you, Michelle.
3: All right, peace out,
1: fellas. Tracy? All right. Thank you for calling. All right, coming up... Hot chicks. Where to meet them? Next.
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0: hit the delay. Okay. Well, something happened. The computer went offline. I don't know. But thank you, Terry. Terry's like, oh, you're not on. But George Thorogood back there and thinking about the concert summer series winding down right now. I know that the orchestra was most recent. I don't know if it was before or after George Thorogood. But I tell you what, concerts are going to be at Camp Omelet this weekend. And that is a treat to have three nights in a row, four bands playing the Camp Omelet. One of which, well, there's Peril on Thursday. And that's a couple of members from Scarcasm, which plays on Friday. And they also have another, I think it's a three-person and two people are from Scarcasm, which plays on Friday night. And then on Saturday, you got two bands, one starting at 6:30 and playing until 8:30, and that's Criminy. Criminy is an Ozzy Osbourne tribute band, and it goes in with the theme of Camp Omelet, which is tribute. Tribute somebody that you have lost or a celebrity musician that you love that is no longer alive. And you build up your campsite around that. Some people like a little creative project out at Camp Omelet, and that's certainly something to play with. I know that Lee in Interlochen has made T-shirts with Eddie Van Halen, Ozzy on it, and there's another person, I forgot the, but he sent us a picture of, he had T-shirts made, that's incredible. And then also pictures, I think a license plate, something that he can hang at his campsite. And the great thing about his campsite, people do wander over there because he's always got a game on. He's got a TV on the outside of his camper. And it's a big screen TV, and it's a great place to watch the game. And people walk by, they're like, whoa, you got the game on? Awesome. I don't know how he does it. Link up a satellite or something? Or
1: that's maybe it. It's there on are his phone. Things floating in space.
0: Maybe he's projecting from his TV, and he's got TV access, an app or something for Charter. Or what's it called now, Spectrum? Anyway, it is 9:44, and we are going to do these things right now.
2: And now, it's time for the five things you need to know to be the smartest person at work.
1: And it's brought to you by DeVette and Ford in Glen Arbor, your local independent auto owner's insurance agency, serving the region since 1919. Number one, let me give you the sports. Huge controversial victory for Michigan. Michigan State also won, and the Tigers went 2-2 between Friday and today, and they play tonight. Number two, 34,000 people walked the Mackinac Bridge yesterday, and Terry Ray, along with myself, were two of them. Shout out to everybody else, all other 33,998 people that were out there. Number four, 60 years ago today, Star Trek first aired on TV, and here is William Shatner talking about Star Trek. You had it. It's all the way at the bottom.
0: Okay, that's a comedian talking
1: about it. No, that's William Shatner.
0: Got it.
3: And there's so much going on in New York. Comic-Con is coming back this year, which means for 7 whole days, New York will be known as the city that never sleeps with anyone.
0: Thank you.
3: Do we have any Trekkies here, Della? All the die-hard Trekkies speak Klingon. And for those of you who don't know, Klingon is a language you speak when you want people to know you're a virgin. See, but I think the biggest challenge that I'm facing up here is that the lingo really is changing in this country. Back in the 80s, I was on a show called T.J. Hooker. Nowadays, you can't even say hooker. You have to say car-

0: Kardashian.
1: Very good.
2: William Shatner. And the fifth and final thing you need to know to be the smartest person at work, Tamp Omelet is day after tomorrow.
1: Go to WKLT.com, get your tickets. We can't wait to see you, man. Sometimes it's like a reunion of people that only see each other once a year. Our lives get busy, the time gets away. Maybe you live a few towns over or the other side of the upper lower, and it's an opportunity to see you again and spend some time and really spend some time, because you don't wonder overnight, and then we see you the next day, and then
2: you're sick of each other by Sunday.
1: Yeah, Sunday it's like, all right,
2: 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We'll get a job.
1: Yeah, yeah.
2: We'll have to save the hot chick advice for tomorrow.
1: There's 24 people already at Camp Omelet.
2: Maybe that's my advice. Go to Camp Omelet.
1: Go to Camp Omelet early.
2: Find hot chicks.
1: We'll be right back. It's KLT, the Rock Station, 947 right now.
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0: It is KLT, the rock station, ACDC 954, Omelet and Finster here on a Tuesday, which feels like a Monday. It takes a couple of days to adjust to that. But anyway, Labor Day weekend's behind us. Camp Omelet's right in front of us. The weather's going to be fantastic. I gave you all the deets on that. I've got so much going on at my house. I've got people at my house fixing things. I'm having things delivered. People are bringing in the delivery that I'm getting, and just activity. And I'm not there. That's why people are there, because I'm not there, and I don't know how to repair a faucet. Put another faucet handle on. I don't know anything about that.
1: Is your female landlord coming over to fix your said faucet?
0: Yes. Mm-hmm. Yep, with a handyman.
1: Oh.
0: I don't know.
1: I can't make fun of you on that. I don't electric and I don't plumb.
0: Right.
1: Water and wires, I don't mess with it. Anyway.
0: Yeah. Terry Ray is next. Don't forget, I'm going to do this today. The KLT Pro Football Challenge. The first game of the week is tomorrow. And the game's at 8:20. I wouldn't leave it to the last minute. So why not do it today when you get to work? Hold on, boss. I'm signing up for KLT's Pro Football Challenge. But you win prizes for just picking the games, and there's no point spread. Even if you don't know anything about football, just try anyway. Just pick games. It doesn't cost anything to sign up. And you can win two prizes a week. And one is a $25 gift certificate to PGO's Food and Spirits in Traverse City. In addition to that, you get a $25 gift certificate to Alpine Chocolate House, which is in Gaylord. You go to WKLT.com, sign up at WKLT.com. Sign up is free. And it's one of the first things you'll see on the front. It's a sliding banner, the kids call it.
1: All right.
0: That's it.
1: Hey, before we go, let me let you know, Gaylord, that before all of this road construction begins and while it's going on, you will be able to find Gaylord Machine and Fabrication.

0: Station on Dickerson Road. They're so awesome. I had an idea for a business card made out of steel. 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
1: All right, we'll be seeing you tomorrow. Terry Ray has the last splash of summer through the Miller Lite ticket window. That's coming up the weekend after this weekend on the Sunday. She's going on Sunday.
0: I don't know what you're talking
1: Sunday
0: about.
1: For the last splash of summer.
0: Oh,
1: it's the weekend after Camp Omelet.
0: I don't know.
1: No conflict there.
0: I can't think of anything past day after tomorrow.
1: She'll also have Randy's Diner gift certificates to give away during her shift, and you guys have a great day. Thank you.
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0: Flatbird on the Rock Station. KLT finishing off a long rock block. Happy Tuesday morning, my friends. It is KLT. I hope you had a good weekend. Holy smokes, was the weather perfect. We had sunshine, upper 70s, maybe pushing to 80 all weekend long. Went kayaking 2 days straight. Did the bridge walk for the first time ever yesterday, which was way cool. Me and 34,000 other people and Fenster, and it was way fun. It was a really, really good weekend. What'd you do this weekend? What was the highlight of your Labor Day weekend? Is the theme for lunch at the Leedsville Cafe today, as well as it's going to be Woohoo Guy Day. We heard from Woohoo Guy Day, Woohoo Guy, on Friday. And apparently, the doctors haven't given him the greatest future. And so today we're going to celebrate Woohoo Guy because he's hilarious. And I will share some. He's been calling for years. And he's always so funny. And he has this craziest laugh. And so I'd like to dedicate today's Lunch at the Leedsville Cafe to him as well and send him some songs. I know he loves Homegrown by Lynyrd Skynyrd in particular, and so many other songs. But so think about that for the noontime hour. KLT's weather is for Northeastern Window and Door of Harrisville and Alpena, your lumber siding and roofing experts. A chance of showers after 5 o'clock today. Today's high about 75, and then tonight it's a 70% chance from coast to coast. We'll get some watering done tonight and maybe early tomorrow. Tomorrow's high about 77, sunshine later in the day, and then we're free and clear for a bunch of days. Sunshine, sunshine, sunshine, which will be perfect for Camp Omelet and for the International Fireworks Competition, which is this coming weekend. So very nice. Right now in Alpena, current temperature is 64. You got the sunshine, 68 Harbor Springs, 66 in Cadillac, and downtown Traverse City is sitting at 66 at this moment. All right, I'm going to give up passes for KLT's last splash of summer cruise, which is coming up a week from this Sunday on board the Naughty Cat. We'll also play Terry Ray's Most Excellent Catchphrase Game during the noontime hour. We'll have a chance to win a gift card to Randy's Diner. Here we go. Tom Petty's next, so it's 38 Special.
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0: National Cherry Festival. Was it last summer? They were awesome. It is KLT. I'm Cherry Ray. All right, so Woo-Hoo Guy Day. Woo-Hoo Guy is a fellow who's been calling KLT for years during lunch at the Leedsville Cafe. I found a couple. I know I've got a million examples of them, but this will bring it to life.
1: Cherry Ray, Woo-Hoo!
0: Hey, Woo-Hoo Guy. Hey. See, that's the Woo-Hoo Guy.
1: Cherry Ray, Woo-Hoo!
0: Hey, Woo-Hoo Guy.
1: Hey, you know that song goes, na na na na na na na, like that, you know? Have you heard that song?
0: Yeah, I'm not really sure what that is. So that's Woohoo, or this is Woohoo Guy here.
1: Terry Ray, Woohoo, I got one for you.
0: Okay.
1: This is WKLT, Rock Kingdom of the North. Hey, how about a little bit of Homegrown? That's my favorite feel-good song, Terry, please.
0: Is that what you think our new slogan should be, the Rock Kingdom of the North?
1: Yeah, say it with an announcer's voice, you know. This is WKLT, Rock Kingdom of the North.
0: Oh, yeah. And then and a little woo-hoo at the end.
1: Yeah, woo-hoo.
0: His laugh is the best. This is Woo-Hoo Guy laughing. Anyway, would love to send him some songs. Make it Woo-Hoo Guy Day. Plus, what was the highlight of your weekend during lunch at the Leedsville Cafe during the noontime hour? 231-941-9558. 231-941-9558. 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That means Terry Ray's Comedy Club's on the way, as well as the Black Crows and more.
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2: Raising kids seems really hard, which is why I am all in favor of putting your kid on a leash if you want to. It gets a bad rap, but put your kid on a leash. I don't care. I've never seen a kid on a leash who didn't need that leash. You know what I mean? The leash is always pulled taut. They're always reaching for a stranger's mouth. Put your kid on a leash. I don't care. I don't understand a single argument against it. People are like, I don't want to put my kid on a leash. Because I want him to explore. I want him to be an explorer. You guys know explorers, history's worst monsters. Why would we encourage that behavior? Maybe if Columbus's mom had put him on a leash as a kid, he wouldn't have spent his adulthood genociding everyone.
3: I saw an ad in the paper today for a used car. It said 67 Chevy, mint condition, serious inquiries only. Serious inquiry. Like, are people calling up like, hey, do you have that 67 Chevy? Yeah, that's us. Pfft, wah, don't want it. Honey, didn't we put serious inquiries only in that ad? I could have sworn. I got pulled over for drunk driving the other day. The cops had me walk that line. I said the one thing you shouldn't say. I was like, stop wiggling it. Because that gives you away, you know? They knew I was drunk because my eyes were red, my hair was messed up, and the car was like smashed into a tree. You know, just little things they pick up on. They got all these new drunk driving tests, these sophisticated tests and breathalyzers. But I got pulled over like in deep rural backwoods Kentucky. They don't have sophisticated tests for drunk driving there. They just pulled out a wallet-sized photo of Rosie O'Donnell. So like, is she attractive?
4: What is a slang word from your day that you used to say in high school?
5: Wicked.
4: Lit. Tight. Tight. Fresh. Groovy. Sick. Dude, gnarly. Rad. How about this one? You guys remember this one? Psych. Remember psych? Psych is such a solid slang word. I don't know why we stopped saying that. You know what's very similar to psych? Not. Remember not? Remember you'd be like, Mom, I'm gonna go clean my room. Not. Whatever. Gag me with a spoon. Remember gag me with a spoon? Why were we so violent?
6: Does anyone ever feel like they're solving a crime reading people's Facebook status updates? You read them and it's like, 8:36 p.m., Elizabeth is going out for drinks with the girls tonight. 9:12 p.m., margaritas plus friendship equals heaven! p.m., some weird guy in a windbreaker just bought me a drink. 10:01 a.m. Walking down some highway in Nevada, WTF. Guy in windbreaker changes relationship status from single to it's complicated.
7: I know I'm getting old, man. Music's making me feel old. You know why? Because the rock stars I used to love are so damn old. That's wrong. There should be a cutoff age in rock and roll, man. 26, you gotta cut that out. The Rolling Stones are on tour again. Stop them. That's enough. They're older than my parents. I would not pay $350 to watch my father shake his ass for 2.5 hours. 250, maybe.

0: The Stones are so old, when Mick sings Start Me Up, he means it. Comes out, Start Me Up. They're like, okay, clear. They're too oldies. I went to see Rush last year. Remember Rush? Yeah, they're not called Rush anymore. They're too old. They're called Take Your Time.
1: I know why you guys came. Let's talk about Walgreens. They're open late. But I've noticed after about 9 o'clock, they're just kind of open. You ever walk into Walgreens like 11:30, and the lights are on, and the doors are unlocked, and there's not one human being visible? It's upsetting. It feels like something horrible happened right before I got there. Like, what, did a cheetah get loose in here or something? Eventually you'll hear, I'm back here. Well, don't be, okay? Be up here. You're a business. You're supposed to have an up here guy at all times. That's what sets you apart from an abandoned warehouse, Walgreens. If you need something done back there so bad, why don't you just hire another guy? Right now, you have exactly one more employee than a vending machine. It's not a good look. But let's face it, if you're the late night worker at Walgreens, you're not first string. Like, you're not their best guy, okay? And you're a little weird. That's why they put you on nights. And they know that. That's why they shouldn't make you do stuff back there. They should give you two simple jobs. Number one, stand next to the register. Number two, wear some article of clothing that says the word Walgreens on it. Because when I walk in, I want to know you're the guy that works at Walgreens, not the guy that just shot the guy that works at Walgreens.
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0: Ram Jam on the rock station, KLT. I'm Terry Ray. Hello, happy, what day is it? Tuesday, the 8th day of September. I was getting all of our winter stuff sent out and whatnot that took place Friday, and then the morning show giveaways and whatnot. How you doing? I hope you had a great weekend. I went kayaking on a new section of the Boardman River that I haven't kayaked in years and years and years with a group of friends, Finster and I, and it was challenging. And someone, not either of us, dumped each of the days. One of us, we'll call him Robert, because that's his name, dumped four times in a row right off the bat. We got in, and before we went, I said, are you sure? Because we went the day before without him, and it was challenging. And so when Robert was going to go, I'm like, it's fast, and there's a lot of turns and hazards you have to look out for. And he said, oh, no, I was an Eagle Scout. I grew up on the water, and I have my own kayak and blah, blah, blah, blah, blah. He got in and dumped. We got him all set up again, and he dumped. And then we got him back in again, and he dumped. And then we're like, well, maybe it's the kayak. Let's switch. And so we switched kayaks, and he dumped. And so then we decided, you know what? Let's tie that kayak on the back of Finster's kayak. And how about you just walk back to the car? Because you could almost see the car from where we started, because we hadn't gotten that far. And so he hung out and waited while we finished the kayaking, but there was a lot of laughter, I can tell you that. A lot of laughter. I did the bridge walk yesterday, which was way cool, my first time ever, and there's a lot of walking involved in the bridge walk, but we ran into people we knew, which was way cool, and it was a beautiful day. The whole weekend was gorgeous. It was so, so nice, and it looks like next weekend, this coming weekend, which will be here in just a few days, Camp Omelet weekend, International Fireworks weekend, is looking good too, with the sunshine and in the 70s, which is a beautiful thing. And those of you that have been waiting to get your Camp Omelet passes because you wanted to see what's it going to be like, well, it's go time now. If you're thinking of going, you can get your passes. Go to WKLT.com. The whole thing's for a great cause, and there's so many fun things going on, which I am sure you have heard about. If you haven't, you're going to throughout the next few days. All right, theme for lunch at the Leedsville Cafe today. We're celebrating Woohoo Guy. Also, what was the highlight of your weekend?
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0: Hey, it's Terry Ray. 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
7: Yeah, it's

Yeah. Fleetwood Mac on the Rock Station. KLT, so Labor Day has come and passed, which there was a rule of the past that you couldn't wear white after Labor Day. You can't wear white. Why? Why can't you wear white after Labor Day? It was from a long time ago when wealthy families back in the Gilded Age wore lightweight white clothing to stay cool during hot summer vacations away from the city. And then when it was time to return to regular life and work and whatnot, you put the white away. And so it was basically a status symbol.

0: 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Morse. Now it's a 30% chance of showers after 5 o'clock. Today's high, mid to upper 70s. A 60% chance tonight. And then tomorrow, there's a 50-50 thing that it'll rain tomorrow. Otherwise, sunshine by afternoon. Tomorrow's high 77, and then a bunch of sunny days in a row. Thursday, sunshine 70, Friday 76, same for Saturday, 71 Sunday. But looking good for Camp Omelet, that is for sure. Right now in Alpena, 71. Sunshine is currently 72. Harbor Springs, 68. Cadillac in downtown Traverse City, overcast and 70. All right, we're getting closer to noontime and lunch at the Leedsville Cafe. What was the highlight of your Labor Day weekend? Slash, would love for you to send a song out to our friend, the Woohoo Guy. We're celebrating the Woohoo Guy on lunch at the Leedsville Cafe today. So feel free to jump in and do that. And well, summer's not done. Summer goes till the 21st of September, 22nd, which is 2 weeks from today, is the first day of fall. So we still have summertime going on. 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

0: Brian Adams on the Rock Station, KLT. I'm Terry Ray. Hello. So I'm going to give you a chance to win your way onto KLT's Last Splash of Summer Cruise, which is a week from this coming Sunday. 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That's me. All right, coming up a week from Sunday, it's KLT's Last Splash of Summer Cruise, Sunday, September 20th, on the Naughty Cat. I love me some Naughty Cat. You'll be sailing out on West Grand Traverse Bay. There'll be food, there'll be fun, games, and prizes, lunch, compliments of Jimmy John's, of TC. If you've never been on the Naughty Cat, let me tell you, they've got two bathrooms on each side of the boat. It's beautiful. They have a fully stocked cash bar. It's the largest commercial sailing catamaran on the Great Lakes, and it's always a good time. Would you like to go?
1: The Miller Lite ticket window is now open.
0: 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That's the KLT TVC Airport.com studio line. It's on the 20th. I'll take caller 20 for the win. If you haven't won in the last 30 days, good luck right now.
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7: 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It's KLT's Last Splash of Summer Cruise. Sunday, September 20th. There'll be food, there'll be games, there'll be prizes. Who are you gonna bring with you?
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8: No, Mitch.
7: Oh, okay, don't bring Nick. Bring Mitch. Is Mitch a fun guy?
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7: 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All right, you are on, and I will get your info. Congratulations.
8: Thank you.
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1: All right, come sliding in sideways. 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
2: Hey, you know that song goes, na na na na na na na.

0: that, you know? Have you heard that song?
1: Yeah, I'm not really sure what that is. So it could be this. It could be so many things, but Woohoo Guy! We're celebrating Woohoo Guy Day. It's lunch at the Leedsville Cafe. KLT.

0: Well, hi, Terry. 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
1: Woohoo!
0: You know, you could always even put in a Blur song number two, and that's really like kind of less the song.
1: Woohoo! That's funny. That is.
0: That'd definitely be a woohoo guy song.
1: Yes. All right. Let me see if I can come up with it really quick. That's awesome. Woohoo guy.
2: Yeah. Woohoo.
1: It's KLT.

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0: I'm pretty sure you're underwater. What are you, can you try calling again?
1: Oh, I'm in a bad reception.
0: Oh, there you are. There you are.
1: Area,
0: what are you saying? Hi. I can hear you now.
1: I would just say a journey. Is that na na na na na na?
0: Ah. What'd you do this past weekend?
1: Oh, nothing.
0: You didn't do anything?
1: Time off from work to work around the house.
0: Yeah, that's all you did? Just worked around the house? You didn't get out in the
1: that's
0: sun?
1: That's all I ever do.
0: What about the sunshine? You didn't get out and about?
1: No, I was outside working.
0: Oh, okay. That's good, at least. All right. All right. Have a great day, man. Thank you.
1: Thank you. Bye.
0: Ah. The na na na na na song, for sure. How many times does he say that? 154. It's KLT.

0: Yeah, Terry Ray, could we play some Skynyrd Simple Man for Woohoo Guy?
1: Yeah, Woohoo Guy. We will do that. It's lunch at the Leetsville Cafe. KLT.

0: Skinnerd on the Rock Station, KLT. It is lunch at the Leedsville Cafe. I'm Terry Ray. The theme today, what was the highlight of your Labor Day weekend / Woohoo Guy Day? Woohoo Guy Day. He called last week and had gotten some pretty rough news from doctors, and I just want to celebrate the guy because he has brought a lot of laughter and smiles to all of us for many years on Lunch at the Leedsville Cafe, calling in. He's a goofy, funny, awesome guy. And here's one from the KLT Radio app.
1: Woohoo are you, dun, dun, dun, dun. Woohoo are you, dun, dun, dun, dun.
0: Yeah, the laugh down, that was good. It's a Rock Station. KLT.

0: Hi, Terry. It's Wendy, Bullet Princess.
1: Yes, hello.
0: I just wanted to call in and send out some prayers and positive vibes to Woohoo Guy. And I thought a good song for him might be Joe Cocker, Get By With a Little Help From Your Friends.
1: Perfect. All right. Thank you so much.
0: You're welcome. Thank you.
1: It is lunch at the Leedsville Cafe. KLT.

0: very fitting song. Not just for a woohoo guy, but for all of us. Getting by with a little help from our friends. I had a great weekend with friends and did kayaking both Saturday and Sunday. The bridge walk yesterday. I even saw the governor. When we were walking, the governor, Big Gretch, was walking the opposite way because she had already gone and was coming back. And we waved. And I'm pretty sure she waved right at me. Might have been the other 34,000 people, but I think she was waving at me. It is lunch at the Leedsville Cafe. So the theme today, what was the highlight of your weekend? / sending songs out to our friend with the woohoo guy. You know, the woohoo guy. This guy right here, the woohoo guy.
1: Yeah, woohoo.
0: His laugh cracks me up every single time. All right, let's see what you got. Hello.
2: Hi, Kilty.
3: Hi, Terry Ray. How are you doing?
0: Good. How you doing?
3: Great. Me and Teddy hung out all weekend and didn't do any. Well, we got some work done. I did. He watched.
0: Teddy, I'm not sure if Teddy's a cat or a dog, but I'm guessing it's one or the other. But they hung out all weekend, so. Very nice. Good for you. It is lunch at the Leedsville Cafe. Let's do one more before the weather. How about some rambling, gambling, man? It's KLT.

0: Bob Seger and the Silver Bullet Band on the rock station KLT. It is lunch at the Leedsville Cafe. I'm Terry Ray. And Polecat Johnny was on the app.
1: Hey, Terry, you should honestly call up Woohoo Guy and ask him if he remembers any of the words to the song he was trying to look for.
0: Oh, and I was I don't have his number, but then I realized someone gave me his number. So I am going to call the Woohoo Guy. I'm going to do that while the commercials are playing. All right, KLT's weather is brought to you by Ellsworth Farmers Exchange. Delivered or picked up, they have what you need for cattle, equine, swine, poultry, and companion animals. Coming off an absolute gorgeous Labor Day weekend, I hope that you are able to get out and enjoy some of it, because man, we had just a picture perfect weekend. Today, chance of showers mainly after 5. Today's high about 75, and tonight 60% chance of the rain, and it could hang around tomorrow as well, 50-50 thing. Then gradual sunshine takes over, and then we have a bunch of sunshiny days in a row. Tomorrow's high 77, 70 on Thursday, 76 Friday, 76 Saturday. That's some camp omelet camping time right there. On the East Coast right now, 73. You got sunshine in Alpena. Same thing for Harbor Springs and Cadillac and downtown Traverse City right now. A tad overcast. And low 70s. All right, more of your suggestions are coming up on Lunch at the Leedsville Cafe. Plus, we're going to play Terry Ray's most excellent catchphrase game. That's on the way.
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0: It is lunch at the Leedsville Cafe. I'm Terry Ray. Good afternoon. So I called the number I have for the Woohoo guy, and the people who answered said that Woohoo guy is at Bob's house right now. So I said, will you call Woohoo guy? Will you call Bob's house? And they're like, we could do that. So we'll check in with Woohoo guy in a little bit. What was the highlight of your weekend? Mine for sure was kayaking. It was gorgeous, both Saturday and Sunday. Heading down the river with friends. Oh my, beautiful. It's lunch at the Leedsville Cafe. KLT.

0: Jerry, woo!
1: Woohoo, guy! Hello!
0: Hello.
1: So I called to tell you that it's Woohoo Guy Day. So people have been calling and sending songs to you, and we've been celebrating Woohoo Guy.
0: Woohoo.
1: Woohoo.
0: Woohoo.
1: Yeah, woohoo indeed. I want to play you Homegrown, man. That's your tune.
0: Yeah, that's my tune. Yeah, it stays good on my lips. Yeah.
1: How you doing?
0: That was my wife. That was my wife to me. You know, she tastes good on my lips.
1: Ah, gotcha. How you doing? How you doing today?
0: What am I doing today? Not, I just got to run downtown and getting some creamer.
1: Getting some what?
0: Creamer for coffee.
1: Oh, creamer. All right. Gotcha. All right. Well, lots of good thoughts and positive vibes, and awesome people have been calling for you today. So. We're thinking
0: of
1: it.
0: I heard a lot of them, and I appreciate it very much, and I don't know what to say, so.
1: Yeah, all right, well, how about woohoo?
0: Woo!
1: All right, take care, man.
0: All right, thanks, Terry.
1: It's lunch at the Leedsville Cafe. K-L-T.

0: Woohoo Guys song. That's what that is. It is Lunch at the Leedsville Cafe here on KLT. I'm Terry Ray. 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They've been a local favorite for a billion years. They've got extreme sandwiches. They've got soups. They've got Randy's BLT, which is a local favorite, and so much more. You'll find them on the corner of Carver and Garfield in Traverse City. There's nothing finer than Randy's Diner. As a matter of fact, I'm going to give you a chance to win a gift card to Randy's Diner. We're going to play Terry Ray's Most Excellent Catchphrase Game. This is the game where I get two of you on the phone line. I give you clues as to a word I'm trying to get you to say. You shout out answers. First one to five wins a gift card to Randy's Diner. All right? 231-941-9558 will get you through. 231-941-9558. I need a male and a female in hopes of telling you apart. If you haven't won this game in 30 days, let's do it.
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7: All right, I have Greg and I have Krista on the line. Say hello to each other.
8: Hi, Greg.
9: Hi, Krista. Good luck.
7: And where are you from,
8: Good
7: Greg?
8: Luck to you.
7: Where are you from, Greg?
9: Beautiful Lake Ann.
7: All right, and how about you, Krista?
8: Mancelona.
7: Mancelona. All right, so I'm going to give clues as to a word I'm trying to get you to say. You shout out answers. First one to five wins. All the answers start with the letter W. W, all right, in honor of Woohoo Guy today, okay?
8: Okay.
7: All right, here we go. This is a male witch.
8: Warlock.
7: Yes, warlock. She was first. Trees are made of this.
8: Wood.
7: That's a tie. It's not a pancake, it's a...
8: Waffle.
7: She was slightly ahead. You jumped in the water. Now you're all
8: wet.
7: That's a tie. This is a type of animal that if somebody calls you this, it's not very kind.
8: Whale.
7: That's a good one, too. No, it's more like a possum or a otter.
8: Weasel.
7: Yes, a weasel. There you go. Whale was good, though. Okay, you rub the lamp. The genie gives you three...
8: Wishes.
7: She was first. This is...
8: Whistle.
7: Yeah. I think she got you, but let's do one more. You get one of these on your hand, or you might get one on your nose if you're a
9: wart.
7: Yes, a wart. You're on the board, Greg. This is... men keep their money in this.
8: Wallet.
7: That's a tie. It's more than a breeze. It's a...
8: Wind.
7: That's a tie. This is... I move my feet.
8: Walk.
7: Yes, that's a tie. This is where all the weight goes on my body, right in the middle.
8: Waste
7: for the win. She got you. Greg, I hope you get through another time. Krista, you have a gift card to Randy's Diner. Nothing finer. Congratulations.
8: Thank you.
7: That is Terry Ray's most excellent catchphrase game. We'll play it again throughout the week, because we can. All right, let's do this.
2: 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The Rock Station, KLT. KLT.
7: Yeah, what he said. All right, it is finishing off lunch at the Leedsville Cafe. Here's one more.
10: Hey, happy Tuesday.
7: Yeah, happy Tuesday to you.

0: Yeah, woohoo guy. I bet that woohoo guy likes him some fat bottom girls. I just about guarantee it. What do you think about that?
1: Okay, then. Let's do that.
0: How about a little fat bottom girls for the woohoo guy? Maybe some summertime girls. He probably likes them too, you know?
1: Yeah, I'll hook you up. And hey to Danielle in Traverse City and hey to everybody on the reservation in Arbor Springs. Hope y'all having an awesome day. It's KLT.

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0: AC/DC on the rock station, KLT. They are supposed to play in Toronto a week from tomorrow night on the 16th. They are scheduled to play at Rogers Stadium in Toronto. But there was a big old storm that happened last week that tore apart sections of the bleachers and at least one part of the grandstand collapsed. And so they're trying to get it fixed before next Wednesday so that the show can go on. But it's like a major undertaking. I saw pictures of it. And so they've got to get it fixed. They've got to secure a building permit, meet safety requirements so that they, you know, so that people can actually go there. And should it happen, it is the third to last show of AC/DC's Power Up Tour. They've been on the road since early July, and they've gone across North America, Charlotte, Denver, Las Vegas, Atlanta, and more. And they're hoping to hit Toronto. And I'm hoping it works all out. And while we're on the subject of Canada, I love Canada. I've been there many times. And it makes me sad, the things that have been going on. And I hope we can just get this past all, because I love Canada. I mean, they're our neighbors to the north. They've always been our friends. 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Showers and thunderstorms are a possible thing happening tonight and maybe tomorrow. It's a 30% chance after 5 o'clock, highs in the mid-70s. Tonight, showers, thunderstorms, it's a 60% chance, and then tomorrow, a 50% chance, at least the first part of the day, and then sunshine returns. Tomorrow's high about 77, and then we keep the sunshine Thursday, Friday, Saturday, with highs only 70 on Thursday, but then upper 70s by Friday and Saturday. So here we go right now. I know it's already Tuesday. 73 right now, Alpena, you got the sunshine. 75 Harbor Springs, 73 Cadillac, downtown Traverse City. Still working on getting some sunshine going, but 74 at this time. Maybe it's sunshiny. Jefferson Starship, that band's coming up this afternoon very soon. Another one of those long rock blocks.
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0: Ozzy on the Rec Station, KLT. You ever do talk to text and then you read what you wrote later that you sent somebody and you're like, holy crap, what was that? And then the people answer you as if they understood it, and it's like, wow, you're good. I'm certain this is talk to text. Crazy Train Krista from Charlevoix texted, said, hi, this is Krista. You know, Ozzy might not have been able to really talk, but at least when he sang his, you was really a you and not a chew like you too. What? How about some Crazy Train? I'm driving back from Atlanta and I need it. Yeah, at least when he sang his, you was really a you and not a chew like you too. What? Okay. Anyway, it is KLT. There's your song, Krista. I played it for you. Today is the 60th anniversary of Star Trek. And I guess there's events going on worldwide. Worldwide. And of course, there's a lot of jokes and whatnot going on about Star Trek.
1: Fans of Star Trek are called Trekkies. Diehard fans of Star Trek are called lonely. William Shatner played Captain Kirk in 100 TV episodes, 7 movies, and 42 hairpieces. A fun, easy way to trigger a Star Trek fan is to tell them your favorite aliens from the show are Ewoks. And talking in Klingon is a great way to end a date without getting laid.
0: Anyway, so during Lunch with the Leedsville, I almost for my most excellent catchphrase game was going to have the answers all be something to do with Star Trek. So what is it when we go really fast? It was warp drive, or where did they all sit on the spaceship? And it was the bridge. And who was the doctor? Dr. McCoy. And beam me up. What was Captain Kirk's first name? It was Jim. Spock was what? He was a Vulcan. All right. And what was the Vulcan character on Star Trek named? It was Spock. What was the name of this ship? The Enterprise. What was Spock's catchphrase? Live long and prosper. And I thought, you know, there is no way I'm going to get someone to give clues and have that game move along fast enough that it, yeah, so I abandoned the idea very quickly and did not do it, but it all worked out. How are you doing? First day back for a lot of people after the holiday weekend. We all think it's Monday, but it's Tuesday. Hopefully you've had a good day so far. And it's a short work week, so that means you got to work extra hard to get everything done. Squatch is coming up next. He's got the 4 at 4 at 4:04 with Bay Bread Company. They would have been the sponsor yesterday, but we took the day off, so Bay Bread's doing it today. Also, he's got tickets for the fireworks, International Fireworks Competition, which is this weekend in Traverse City at Turtle Creek Stadium that he'll be giving away through that Miller Lite ticket window, plus other goodies. Have yourselves a fat

0: fabulous afternoon, my friends. I will chat with you again tomorrow. We kick off a long rock block with Queen after this. See ya.
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0: Edgar Winter Group on the Rock Station, KLT. Happy Tuesday, everybody. Welcome back. I am glad to be back in the saddle yet again today. Lots to get to. I see we have the 4 at 4 at 4.04 with a giveaway from Bay Bread Company. And then we have the work release program and a giveaway from Platte River Inn. And, of course, that International Fireworks Championship, or competition, I should say, that's coming up. Very exciting as well. Also, looking at the news, some couple of items here that stood out to me. The Scorpions are canceling their 2026 tour, but I also checked with the weather, and it seems we're going to have a very active storm season, so there is still a good chance that you'll be rocked like a hurricane. And I also see Pink is turning 47 today. I'm guessing there's some gray in there somewhere. And Bernie Sanders also has a birthday, and he turns 85 today. And that means he's entering his presidential years, so he could feasibly run. Why don't we take a look at the weather and see what's going on? It's starting to rain here in Traverse City. Currently 73 degrees here, Cadillac and Alpena. Overnight low 67 with showers likely on and off throughout the evening. And then also tomorrow with a high of 77 on Wednesday. Thursday and Friday, sunny though. Sunny and a high of 70 for Thursday, 76 for Friday. And Saturday, 76 as well. But there might be some clouds, so it looks like we're going to have a pretty good weekend, which is nice because Camp Omelet's coming up, the 28th annual Camp Omelet. I'll be giving you more information about that as well. Hope to see you out there. 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And I want you to stick around because we've got Stone Temple Pilots and Joan Jett coming up right after this.
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Joan Jett on the Rock Station. KLT Squatch here with you. And, you know, you can give your home a fall refresh. 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

0: We are going to do a long rock block, and I've got Aerosmith and Bruce Springsteen ready to kick that off. 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All right? There you go. It's all coming up right after this.
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1: That's right, it is open. Surprise, surprise. What do we have for you? How about some tickets to the International Fireworks Championship? It's happening Friday, September 11th at Turtle Creek Stadium. So if you haven't won something in the last 30 days and you can make it out this Friday, I'm going to take your call here at the KLT TVCAirport.com studio line. That number is 231-941-9558. Maybe it's easier to remember this way, 231-941-WKLT. I'm going to take the seventh caller. And again, if you haven't won anything in the last 30 days, call now and good luck.
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1: 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Who's this?
12: Yeah, this is Denise Keller from Traverse City, Michigan.
1: 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Well, you won two tickets to the International Fireworks Championship this Friday. 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
12: Hey.

Yeah, you're very welcome. And we have more giveaways coming up in the 5 o'clock hour. And right now, we're going to get back into the music. It's the Stones on the Rock Station, KLT.

0: Kiss on the Rock Station, KLT with Beth, sung by Peter Criss, the drummer, also written by him. Hey, let's take a look at that weather. We got some rain coming down in the Traverse City area, and it's currently 73 degrees, and also 73 in Cadillac and Alpena, 75 in Petoskey, overnight low, 67 tonight with showers on and off throughout the day, tomorrow as well. High of 77 for Wednesday. Thursday and Friday, sunny and warm. Looks like Thursday's high is 70, Friday's 76. And they just changed the prediction here for Saturday. Still a high of 78, but partly cloudy and a chance of showers now, they're saying, in the afternoon. 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Become a member today. All right, stick around. We've got Phil Collins and the Georgia Satellites coming up right after this.
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0: Georgia Satellites on the Rock Station, KLT, with a good note from HR Department. 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We have the Cherry Lane Humane Society bring in a dog or cat that's looking for a forever home. 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And BKC Insurance, with locations in Sheboygan, Indian River, and Onaway. All right, I want you to stick around because we are getting closer to the 4 at 4 at 4:04. And today we have a giveaway from Bay Bread. So if you haven't won something in the last 30 days, I'm going to expect you to give me a call and let me know if you can spot the phony headline. It's all coming up right after this.
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0: 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The bass. 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

0: The home of Omelet and Finster in the morning. 97.5 WKLT Kalkaska Traverse City. 93.5 WBCM Boyne City Petoskey. 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KLT. KLT. It's time for the 4 at 4 at 4:04.
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3: 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Here it is, for better or for worse. It is the 4 at 4 at 4:04. 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You can follow them on Facebook, Instagram, and TikTok. Four headlines, three are real. Here we go. Number one, McDonald's rolling out fully robotic food preparation system in limited markets. Number two, a man busted for speeding says the radar caught a deer running by, not his car. Number three, Heath Ledger was a chess prodigy as a kid and won the Western Australian Junior Chess Championship when he was just 10. And number four, police use a man's pacemaker to bust him for arson. Let me run down these four headlines one more time. Number one, McDonald's rolling out fully robotic food preparation systems in limited markets. Number two, man busted for speeding says the radar caught a deer running by, not his car. Number three, actor Heath Ledger was a chess prodigy as a kid and won the Western Australia Junior Chess Championship when he was 10 years old. And number four, police use a man's pacemaker to bust him for arson. The number here is 231-941-9558. If you haven't won something in the last 30 days, give me a call. Let me know if you can spot that phony headline. Might be good for that $20 gift.

0: The Doors on the Rock Station. KLT Squatch here with you. It is the 4 at 4 at 4:04. We're playing for a $20 gift card to Bay Bread Company on Randolph Street in Traverse City, featuring 40 varieties of bread, grab-and-go sandwiches, and sweets. I have four headlines. Let me run down those one more time. Number one, McDonald's rolling out fully robotic food preparation systems in limited markets. Number two, man busted for speeding says radar caught a deer running by, not his car. Number three, actor Heath Ledger was a chess prodigy as a kid and won the Western Australia Junior Chess Championship when he was 10 years old. And number four, police use a man's pacemaker to bust him for arson. The number, 231-941-9558. Let's go to the phones. Can you spot the phony headline?
1: Wasn't there one about a guy that said a deer
0: cut? Number two, a man busted for speeding says the radar caught a deer running by, not his car. Now, this happened to a man in Massachusetts. He was pulled over for going 40 miles an hour in a 30-mile-an-hour zone. He went to court on Thursday and argued that he wasn't going that fast and that the deer must have run by. The judge didn't buy it and stuck him with a $100 fine. So true story, but play again, all right?
1: Thank you.
0: All right, folks, the number 231-941-9558. Can you spot the phony headline?
2: Number one,
0: McDonald's rolling out fully robotic food preparation systems in limited markets. Yes, that was made up. Wow, right off the bat. Who's this?
2: This is Louie.
0: Hey, Louie, you win yourself a gift card to Bay Bread Company on Randolph Street in Traverse City. I want to thank you for listening and for calling in.
2: Yeah, do you need my information?
0: Oh, we got your number, my man. I'm kidding, of course. But right now, let's get back into the music. It's the Cars on the Rock Station, KLT.

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1: Talking about getting down. They didn't mention if they wanted to do it in the rain or not. Let's take a look at that weather, because we do have some rain in the Traverse City area. Currently 73 here. 73 also in Cadillac and Alpena. Petoskey, you're at 75. Overnight low tonight, 67, with rain on and off throughout the evening and then mostly throughout the day.

0: well. We're going to have a bunch of isolated showers on and off throughout Wednesday. High of 77. Thursday, it gets nice again, though. Sunny, high of 70. Friday, sunny, high of 76. Saturday, they just change it. Looks like we do have a chance of showers now, high of 78, but keeping my fingers crossed that maybe it'll miss us altogether. 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All right, folks, the number here, 231-941-9558. It's a landline or a text line. We've got Stevie Ray Vaughan and Leonard Skinner coming up right after this.
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2: 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KLT. In case you missed it, here's what happened with Omelette and Finster.
13: Omelette, you weren't here.
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14: 14?
15: And they walked around naked. 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
13: What?
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2: Omelette and Finster in the morning, Monday through

Skinnerd on the Rock Station, KLT. You know, we have KLT's last splash of summer cruise coming up Sunday, September 20th. And that, of course, always takes place on board the Naughty Cat. It's going to be an afternoon of fun and games and lunch compliments of Jimmy John's in Traverse City. So keep listening for the Miller Lite ticket window to open for your chance to win spots on that cruise. That is the only way you can join us that day. Terry Ray, again, is going to be your cruise director. It's always a lot of fun. If you want more information, you can always visit WKLT.

0: E.com. All right, I'm going to do a long rock block. That'll get us up to the top of the hour. We'll take a look at the news and then jump into some requests with the work release program. It's all coming up right after this.
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2: I'm Caitlin Devitt. Here are some of the stories we're working on for your Tuesday. Bradford Gilley, the defendant in the 2025 Walmart stabbing incident, today pleaded not guilty by reason of insanity to one count of terrorism and 11 counts of attempted murder. The Grand Traverse County Office of the Prosecuting Attorney said the court reviewed reports from the Center for Forensic Psychiatry and found that Gilley was mentally ill. The prosecutor says Gilley will be ordered to the Center for Forensic Psychiatry, where he will undergo treatment. After 60 days, the Prosecuting Attorney's Office said Gilley will be evaluated and a petition will be filed with the probate court for continued mental health treatment. A man is in jail after Michigan State Police say he repeatedly hit a trooper's patrol vehicle with a hammer aboard the Sugar Island Ferry before resisting arrest and assaulting the trooper Monday, September 7th. A trooper from the MSP, Sault Ste. Marie Post, was responding to an emergency 911 call from Sugar Island around 1:30 p.m. when he received information about a separate driving complaint involving a vehicle on the island. MSP said the trooper could not immediately investigate the driving complaint because he was responding to the emergency call. The trooper later boarded the Sugar Island Ferry to travel to the mainland. Police said the vehicle involved in the driving complaint boarded behind him. While the ferry was underway, MSP said a man got out of the vehicle and began striking the trooper's patrol vehicle with a hammer. More than 8,000 Michiganders received a misprinted driver's license last week. The Michigan Secretary of State's office said Michiganders who recently applied for or renewed an enhanced driver's license or state ID received a misprinted card due to an error by the department's vendor IDEMIA from their August 26 batch. All corrected licenses are already in the mail, and anyone who received a misprinted license will automatically get a new one. For Up North Live News, I'm Caitlin Devitt.
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6: That's right! It is the work release program. We made it to the 5 o'clock hour. And it's time for me to play some tunes that you want to hear. The number here, 231-941-9558. 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

Front Street, right next to Little Fleet. 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And Squatch here, rather hairy as well. You know, we're going to start with the text line. And we're also, oh, by the way, I'm going to be giving away an all-you-can-eat fish dinner for two at Platte River Inn in honor. That's crispy cod, fries, coleslaw, and cornbread.

0: Boston on the rock station, KLT. Man, that sounds so good in the headphones. And I'm not talking about the little earbuds and stuff like that. You need the big old 70s large driver's kind. And man, you can hear every little ounce of production love they gave that tune. It is the Work Release Program. Squatch here with you. 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
1: Hey, Squatch, it's your friend Doe from Bay Shore. How are you?
0: Pretty good. How's your Tuesday going?
1: Not too bad. Got the grandkids off to school, a 7-year-old and a 10-year-old.
0: Oh, wow. What can I play for you?
1: How about Going Up the Country by Canned Heat?
0: Yeah, Canned Heat it is. Thanks for the call.
1: Thanks, Squatch.
0: You got it. Oh, man, I don't miss school, I'll tell you that. It's one of the things I'm thankful for every day. At least I don't have to go to school. It's the Rock Station, KLT.

0: Canned Heat on the Rock Station, KLT. I can't believe it tastes as good as fresh. It is the work release program, the number 231-941-9558.
1: I would like to hear a song for my good friend Ryan. I would like to hear Pink Floyd. Play some Pink Floyd from my friend Ryan.
0: Alrighty.
1: Because I am going to be leaving Traverse City. I'm going to miss him.
0: Oh, man. That's always rough when you have to leave someone behind. Well, thanks for the call, and let me get that tune on for you.
1: All right.
0: You got it. For both you and Brian, it's Floyd on the Rock Station, KLT.

0: Floyd on the Rock Station KLT. It is the work release program. The number here, 231-941-9558.
1: Hey, it's the dog man. I need to make a request.
0: All right, bark at me. What do you want to hear?
1: I need to hear Panama.
0: All right. Well, let me write a prescription for that right now.
1: I appreciate it, brother.
0: All right, have a great day.
1: Thank you.
0: One of the definitive Van Halen tunes in my book. It's Panama on the Rock Station, KLT.

Van Halen on the Rock Station, KLT, the number 231-941-9558. We're getting slammed. I like it. I love when so many people want to hear the tunes. Trying to get as many as I can here. I've got Dave in Petoskey who wants to hear some Joel Walsh, Rocky Mountain Way. You got it. It is the Rock Station, KLT.

0: One last cruise, one last party, one epic way to wrap up summer. KLT's last splash of summer cruise on the Naughty Cat sets sail Sunday, September 20th.
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2: 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Coming your way. 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

0: Heart on the Rock Station, KLT. Squatch here with you, and why don't we take a look at the weather. We have some sprinkles coming down here in the Traverse City area, currently 73 here, and in Cadillac, and also Alpena. 75 in Petoskey, overnight low 68, with more scattered showers on and off throughout the evening, and then tomorrow as well. The high for Wednesday, 77. Thursday is sunny, high of 70. Friday, sunny, high of 76. And Saturday now looks like it'll start out sunny, but we'll get some rain in the afternoon and into the evening, high of 78. 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The number here, 231-941-9558. I know we're getting slammed here with a lot of requests. I'm going to get as many as we can, and we'll jump right back into it right after this.
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Black Sabbath on the Rock Station, KLT, the number here, 231-941-9558. And I got a special dedication going out to one Ms. Barbara. She's just superwoman out there. And I was mentioning earlier, got to hear some of these tunes with headphones on. And she's got a big pair on. She had to show me that she had her headphones ready to go. But I don't know how much is her listening to the sonic fidelity of the tunes I'm playing, or she's trying to block out some of the chickens in her backyard. That's right. A chicken lady. I love it. This is going out to you. It's Mississippi Queen on the Rock Station, KLT.

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0: That's right, and I've got an all-you-can-eat fish dinner for two at Platte River Inn in honor. Now, that's crispy cod, fries, coleslaw, and cornbread. And if I happen to be in the area, probably a shoulder rub from Squatch, too. I kid. HR said I can't do that anymore. All right, if you haven't won something in the last 30 days, give me a call. The number 231-941-9558. I'm going to take the seventh caller. 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
5: All right. They've got the best fish in town.
4: Yeah. I had it a couple of times, and, man, I love it. And with any luck, you'll love it, too. Thanks again for the call, my man.
5: Yeah, thank you.
4: All right, we are coming to the end of the Work Release Program, and I'm going to play one last one here off of our text line. That number, 231-941-9558. I'm sorry I couldn't get to, Wagner. Yeah, he wanted Mitch Ryder. Let's see, we had a couple of other people. Shadow wanted some more Fog Hat. Let's see who else we've got. Tom and John. All right. I'm saying hi to all these people out there, but right now let's close it out with Mitch Ryder. A little rock and roll. That's the way to close it out. Got a lot of people calling today. Wish I could have got to more. We'll do it tomorrow. 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

The home of Ahmed and Finster in the morning. 97.5 WKLT, Kalkaska, Traverse City. 93.5 WBCM, Boyne City, Petoskey. 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

0: 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Let's get back into the music. We've got Aerosmith and Whitesnake coming up right after this.
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0: I had an itch, and the only thing that would scratch it was a Molly Hatchet. It is the Rock Station KLT Squatch with a weather update for you. Still a little rainy here in Traverse City. We're currently at 73. So is Cadillac and Alpena. Petoskey, you're at 75. Overnight low tonight, 67 with rain. Tomorrow's high, 77. Rain on and off throughout the day on Wednesday. Now, Thursday looks like it's going to be sunny with a high of 70. Friday, sunny, high of 76. And looks like Saturday we could get some rain again. They just changed the forecast not too long ago. High of 76 on Saturday. It starts out sunny. But then we're going to get some rain in the afternoon and into the evening. 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Stick around. Nirvana and Eric Clapton coming up right after this.
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0: Clapton on the rock station, KLT Squatch, coming to the end of the show here, but I hope to see you out at KLT's Last Splash of Summer Cruise. That's Sunday, September 20th, on board the Naughty Cat. It's going to be an afternoon of fun, games, lunch, and all of it compliments of Jimmy John's of Traverse City. And you can keep listening for the Miller Lite ticket window to open for your chance to win your way on that cruise. That is the only way you can join us on there. But if you haven't been on the Naughty Cat, I suggest you do it. It's a fantastic time. In fact, I was up here for, now 18 years. And it was a good 5 years before I went on the Naughty Cat. I couldn't believe it. And then I was kicking myself that I didn't do it earlier. Oh, and by the way, Terry Ray is going to be your cruise director. But you knew that, didn't you? All right, let's get back into the music. I'm going to do one last long rock block before I get out of here. I've got Tom Petty and Stained ready to kick that off. But I want you to stick around because California Girl is going to rock you till midnight, and she's coming up next. As always, thanks for listening. See ya.
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0: Ugly Kid Joe and Everything About You on the rock station KLT just played at the venue Event Center in Cadillac. 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I'm Callie and it is Camp Omelet Week. 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I'm going to be out there for a little bit this weekend, so stop by and see me at the merch tent, especially on Saturday. 3 to 7, I think, is when I'm manning that tent. So I look forward to seeing everybody. It's been a minute since I've been at Camp Omelet. Can't wait. 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We are looking at cloudy skies with a chance of showers and thunderstorms for tonight and a low around 67. Chance of showers and thunderstorms for tomorrow and a high of 79 with breezy conditions. Wind gusts could get as high as 30 miles per hour for tomorrow. Sunny and 72 for Thursday and sunny and 78 for Friday. And stay right there. I've got Bob Seger on the way in Kid Rock.
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